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6: We're looking pretty good for a while, but we do have a low-pressure system that'll be moving in from the Great Lakes on Friday and Independence Day that may bring us some rain. For now, just mid-70s and clear for the overnight hours. A little bit windy, hot and humid on Thursday. Sunshine and mid-90s. Could get a shower on Thursday night. Showers and thunderstorms most of the day on Friday will end up at about the 90-degree mark. More showers and thunderstorms Independence Day and again on Sunday. I'm meteorologist Steve Hamilton.
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3: Looking pretty good for a while, but we do have a low pressure system that'll be moving in from the Great Lakes on Friday and Independence Day that may bring us some rain. For now, just mid-70s and clear for the overnight hours. A little bit windy, hot and humid on Thursday, sunshine and mid-90s. Could get a shower on Thursday night, showers and thunderstorms. Most of the day on Friday will end up at about the 90-degree mark. More showers and thunderstorms Independence Day and again on Sunday. I'm meteorologist Steve Hamilton.
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3: Looking pretty good for a while, but we do have a low pressure system that'll be moving in from the Great Lakes on Friday and Independence Day that may bring us some rain. For now, just mid-70s and clear for the overnight hour. A little bit windy, hot and humid on Thursday. Sunshine and mid-90s. You'll get a shower on Thursday night, showers and thunderstorms most of the day on Friday will end up at about the 90 degree mark. More showers and thunderstorms Independence Day and again on Sunday. I'm meteorologist Steve Hamilton.
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4: We're looking pretty good for a while, but we do have a low pressure system that'll be moving in from the Great Lakes on Friday and Independence Day. That may bring us some rain. For now, just mid-70s and clear for the overnight hours. A little bit windy, hot and humid on Thursday. Sunshine and mid-90s. Could get a shower on Thursday night. Showers and thunderstorms most of the day on Friday will end up at about the 90-degree mark. More showers and thunderstorms Independence Day and again on Sunday. I'm meteorologist Steve Hamilton.
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0: It's the hometown spotlight this week, Kankakee. Angelina Gear of Visit Kankakee County is joining us. The Kankakee County Museum is making an update.
1: Yes, absolutely. So starting in July, they are going to switch out all of their exhibits to celebrate the 250th anniversary of America. So make sure to stop in the museum for the whole month of July to see their Illinois 250 displays. It's definitely going to be very patriotic and something we can all be proud of.
0: And another gem in the community is the B. Harley Bradley House. Talk a little bit about that.
1: So the B. Harley Bradley House is Frank Lloyd Wright's very first prairie-style home, and it's located on the banks of the Kankakee River in our Riverview Historic District. It has been turned into a museum. They offer group tours as well as private events. So if you're looking for a unique location to throw a party, reach out to the Bradley House.
0: I'm Scott Smith. This is the Hometown Spotlight.
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7: Looking pretty good for a while, but we do have a low pressure system that'll be moving in from the Great Lakes on Friday and Independence Day that may bring us some rain. For now, just mid-70s and clear for the overnight hours. A little bit windy, hot and humid on Thursday, sunshine and mid-90s. Could get a shower on Thursday night, showers and thunderstorms. Most of the day on Friday will end up at about the 90-degree mark. More showers and thunderstorms Independence Day and again on Sunday. I'm meteorologist Steve Hamilton.
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0: time zone am I on? What country am I in?
1: It doesn't matter. It's 5 o'clock somewhere.
0: It's always on 5 in Margaritaville, come to think of it.
1: Yeah, I heard that.
0: You've been there, haven't you?
1: Yes, sir.
0: I've seen your boat there.
1: I've been to Margaritaville a few times.
0: All right. Well, that's good.
1: Stumble my way back.
0: Okay. Well, we just want to make sure you can keep it between the navigational beacons.
1: Between the buoys. I got it.
0: All right. Well, it's 5 o'clock. Let's go somewhere.
1: I'm ready. Crank it up.
0: Let's get out of here.
1: I'm gone.

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3: We're looking pretty good for a while, but we do have a low pressure system that'll be moving in from the Great Lakes on Friday and Independence Day. That may bring us some rain. For now, just mid-70s and clear for the overnight hours. A little bit windy, hot and humid on Thursday. Sunshine and mid-90s. Could get a shower on Thursday night. Showers and thunderstorms most of the day on Friday will end up at about the 90-degree mark. More showers and thunderstorms Independence Day and again on Sunday. I'm meteorologist Steve Hamilton.
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4: We're looking pretty good for a while, but we do have a low pressure system that'll be moving in from the Great Lakes on Friday and Independence Day that may bring us some rain. For now, just mid-70s and clear for the overnight hours. A little bit windy, hot and humid on Thursday, sunshine and mid-90s. Could get a shower on Thursday night, showers and thunderstorms most of the day on Friday will end up at about the 90 degree mark. More showers and thunderstorms Independence Day and again on Sunday. I'm meteorologist Steve Hamilton.
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saw the old man's face. Front page obituary, he was a millionaire. He left his fortune to some guy he barely knew. His kids were mad as hell, but me, I'm doing well. And I drop by today to just say thanks and pray. And I left a six-pack.

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5: Looking pretty good for a while, but we do have a low-pressure system that'll be moving in from the Great Lakes on Friday, and Independence Day, that may bring us some rain. For now, just mid-70s and clear for the overnight hours. A little bit windy, hot and humid on Thursday. Sunshine and mid-90s. Could get a shower on Thursday night. Showers and thunderstorms most of the day on Friday will end up at about the 90-degree mark. More showers and thunderstorms Independence Day and again on Sunday. I'm meteorologist Steve Hamilton.
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3: Looking pretty good for a while, but we do have a low-pressure system that'll be moving in from the Great Lakes on Friday and Independence Day that may bring us some rain. For now, just mid-70s and clear for the overnight hours. A little bit windy, hot and humid on Thursday, sunshine and mid-90s. Could get a shower on Thursday night, showers and thunderstorms. Most of the day on Friday will end up at about the 90-degree mark. More showers and thunderstorms Independence Day and again on Sunday. I'm meteorologist Steve Hamilton.
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4: Looking pretty good for a while, but we do have a low-pressure system that'll be moving in from the Great Lakes on Friday and Independence Day. That may bring us some rain. For now, just mid-70s and clear for the overnight hours. A little bit windy, hot and humid on Thursday. Sunshine and mid-90s. Could get a shower on Thursday night. Showers and thunderstorms most of the day on Friday will end up at about the 90-degree mark. More showers and thunderstorms Independence Day and again on Sunday. I'm meteorologist Steve Hamilton.
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2: Looking pretty good for a while, but we do have a low pressure system that'll be moving in from the Great Lakes on Friday and Independence Day that may bring us some rain. For now, just mid-70s and clear for the overnight hours, a little bit windy, hot and humid on Thursday, sunshine and mid-90s. Could get a shower on Thursday night, showers and thunderstorms most of the day on Friday will end up at about the 90-degree mark. More showers and thunderstorms Independence Day and again on Sunday. I'm meteorologist Steve Hamilton.
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2: Looking pretty good for a while, but we do have a low pressure system that'll be moving in from the Great Lakes on Friday and Independence Day. That may bring us some rain. For now, just mid-70s and clear for the overnight hours. A little bit windy, hot and humid on Thursday. Sunshine and mid-90s. Could get a shower on Thursday night. Showers and thunderstorms most of the day on Friday will end up at about the 90-degree mark. More showers and thunderstorms Independence Day and again on Sunday. I'm meteorologist Steve Hamilton.
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2: Looking pretty good for a while, but we do have a low-pressure system that'll be moving in from the Great Lakes on Friday and Independence Day that may bring us some rain. For now, just mid-70s and clear for the overnight hours, a little bit windy, hot and humid on Thursday, sunshine and mid-90s. Could get a shower on Thursday night, showers and thunderstorms most of the day on Friday will end up at about the 90-degree mark. More showers and thunderstorms Independence Day and again on Sunday. I'm meteorologist Steve Hamilton.
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2: Looking pretty good for a while, but we do have a low pressure system that'll be moving in from the Great Lakes on Friday and Independence Day that may bring us some rain. For now, just mid-70s and clear for the overnight hours. A little bit windy, hot and humid on Thursday. Sunshine and mid-90s. Could get a shower on Thursday night. Showers and thunderstorms most of the day on Friday will end up at about the 90-degree mark. More showers and thunderstorms Independence Day and again on Sunday. I'm meteorologist Steve Hamilton.
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2: Looking pretty good for a while, but we do have a low pressure system that'll be moving in from the Great Lakes on Friday and Independence Day that may bring us some rain. For now, just mid-70s and clear for the overnight hours, a little bit windy, hot and humid on Thursday, sunshine and mid-90s. Could get a shower on Thursday night, showers and thunderstorms most of the day on Friday will end up at about the 90-degree mark. More showers and thunderstorms Independence Day and again on Sunday. I'm meteorologist Steve Hamilton.
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2: Looking pretty good for a while, but we do have a low pressure system that'll be moving in from the Great Lakes on Friday and Independence Day that may bring us some rain. For now, just mid-70s and clear for the overnight hours. A little bit windy, hot and humid on Thursday. Sunshine and mid-90s. Could get a shower on Thursday night. Showers and thunderstorms most of the day on Friday will end up at about the 90-degree mark. More showers and thunderstorms Independence Day and again on Sunday. I'm meteorologist Steve Hamilton.
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2: Looking pretty good for a while, but we do have a low pressure system that'll be moving in from the Great Lakes on Friday and Independence Day that may bring us some rain. For now, just mid-70s and clear for the overnight hours. A little bit windy, hot and humid on Thursday. Sunshine and mid-90s. Could get a shower on Thursday night. Showers and thunderstorms most of the day on Friday will end up at about the 90-degree mark. More showers and thunderstorms Independence Day and again on Sunday. I'm meteorologist Steve Hamilton.
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1: NBC News Radio, I'm Michael Kastner. The Justice Department is directing its staff to bring fraud charges in alleged cases of birth tourism. More from Mark Mayfield.
2: This is in response to the Supreme Court's birthright citizenship ruling on Tuesday. Following the 6-3 ruling, the DOJ's Office of the Deputy Attorney General says investigation and prosecution of birth tourism schemes should be prioritized by all criminal division staff. The Migration Policy Institute claims up to 26,000 babies born annually in the U.S. could be attributed to birth tourism. Birth tourism is illegal, but the DOJ tells prosecutors to explore related statutes, such as wire fraud and money laundering, when pursuing cases. I'm Mark Mayfield.
1: The latest round of talks between the U.S. and Iran have ended with no major developments. More from Tammy Trujillo.
3: Officials in Qatar, though, claim there was positive progress in the talks that wrapped up Wednesday in Doha. Negotiators for the two countries reportedly spent both days discussing the Strait of Hormuz and unfreezing Iranian funds. President Trump said Wednesday the two sides were making progress and told reporters that, quote, the denuclearization of Iran is moving along well. The next meeting between the U.S. and Iran will take place after the funeral for Iran's late supreme leader, Ayatollah Khamenei, who is due to be buried next week.
1: The government's June jobs report will be released today, a day earlier than normal due to the upcoming July 4th holiday. Most analysts expect to see that 115,000 jobs were added last month. New details are emerging about the daring mask-clad pair who climbed the spire at Manhattan's Empire State Building Wednesday. More from Liz Warner.
4: First thought to be protesters before revealed to be lovebirds, Yvonne Birkus proposed to Angela Nicolau 1,400 feet in the air prior to their arrest by the NYPD. At the top, they had unfurled a banner that read, "When the power of love beats the love of power, the world knows peace."
1: Michael Kastner, NBC News Radio.
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5: Very hot and very humid again today. We're getting sunshine, mid-90s on the air temperature, the heat index about 103 by afternoon. Overnight, maybe a shower or thunderstorm. We're in the mid-70s, and then we have cold front that'll be dropping in on Friday. We will have some sunshine, hot and humid again, going up to about 90, but showers and thunderstorms, pretty good possibility. Rain on Friday night, and then a really good chance of afternoon thunderstorms, Independence Day, and upper 80s. I'm meteorologist Steve Hamilton.
6: 76 degrees right now in Bourbonnais. 75 in Sheldon. 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

River Country, WIVR. Good morning. Jim Brandt in for Roy Gregory again this morning. And there is big news. Some of you will think it's huge news. Some, I don't know. There's a wedding that's going to happen tomorrow night. Yeah, I'm going to tease you with this. I'll tell you in about 6 minutes. See if you think it's a big deal or not. Sam Hunt, Country House, with your latest and greatest in country music. 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

0: River Country, WIVR, Lauren Elena and Chase Matthew, All My Eyes here in River Country with your latest and greatest in country music. And big news for many of you, I'm guessing, ESPN is reporting that Travis Kelce and Taylor Swift will be tying the knot tomorrow night at Madison Square Garden. Yeah, I know Taylor, boy, it's not a love or hater, I don't think. Some are probably a little indifferent about Taylor. She left country music for a while. She's back with a hit from Toy Story 5, of course. But, of course, the big news, the superstar celebrities. Well, she's the superstar. Travis is pretty good. He's on the way down and on the way out of Kansas City, probably. But the tight end is going to be marrying Taylor Swift at Madison Square Garden tomorrow night. Is that a big deal to you or not? I'm a little upset I wasn't invited. Shoot, that place can hold about 22,000 with seating on the floor. But tomorrow night at Madison Square Garden, they say they're having a small rehearsal dinner tonight.
1: It's the Hometown Spotlight. I'm Scott Smith talking with Kankakee Mayor Chris Curtis. There's a lot of projects happening now and coming up in the future.
2: The one that everyone's seeing right now is the East River Walk at the corner of Schuyler Avenue and River Street. That construction will be done by the end of the year, and that is going to be transforming the whole riverfront there as we take some old private area land that wasn't accessible to the public, and we now get it into the hands of the people, be able to get down there and have a boardwalk along the river, have a overlooked point to look up the river for those beautiful sunrises, or take a look to the other direction, those beautiful sunsets. We got more of that just happening there. We've got Legion Park, the old swimming area that is now going to be redesigned. We just got some schematic drawings on that and start the engineering and partnering with the park district to bring that park back to life. We got a riverfront trail along Fisherman's Park of Kennedy Avenue that'll go from the bridge that crosses the river all the way to Station Street. And then there'll be the West River Walk. That'll be in our plans as we're acquiring those properties, and we'll open up that land for the public. Be able to get down there a little closer to the river, do some fishing, maybe launch your canoe or kayak. So the river's becoming transforming before our eyes, and just making it more accessible for the public.
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4: Very hot and very humid again today. We're getting sunshine, mid-90s on the air temperature. The heat index, about 103 by afternoon. Overnight, maybe a shower or thunderstorm. We're in the mid-70s. And then we have cold front that'll be dropping in on Friday. We will have some sunshine, hot and humid again, going up to about 90. But showers and thunderstorms, pretty good possibility. Rain on Friday night, and then a really good chance of afternoon thunderstorms, Independence Day, and upper 80s. I'm meteorologist Steve Hamilton.
0: 76 degrees in Bradley, 76 degrees in Chabanas. Feels like 78. That heat index not kicking in a lot just yet. Here's Eric Church in River Country.
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River Country, WIVR. Good morning. Jim Brandt here with your greatest and latest country hits here in River Country. WIVR, 76 degrees in Bourbonnais, 75 in Clifton right now with that heat index going up again today. Be careful, as always. We've been warning you about that, but keep it in mind. Keep some water with you. Hydrate to stay indoors if you can. Enjoy that wonderful invention called air conditioning. River Country presents the Gospel Greats with Rodney Bacham, featuring the finest Southern gospel music. Tune in every Sunday morning from 5 to 7 to hear new songs, fresh talent, and personal stories. 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River Country, WIVR, your news is on the way in just a bit. Kenny Chesney, Save It for a Rainy Day in River Country, WIVR.

0: NBC News Radio, I'm Michael Kastner. The Justice Department is directing its staff to bring fraud charges in alleged cases of birth tourism. It comes in response to the Supreme Court's birthright citizenship ruling on Tuesday. The nonpartisan Migration Policy Institute claims up to 26,000 babies born annually in the U.S. could be attributed to birth tourism. The latest round of talks between the U.S. and Iran have ended with no major developments. Officials in Qatar claim there was positive progress in the talks that wrapped up Wednesday in Doha. The next meeting between the U.S. and Iran will take place after the funeral for Iran's late supreme leader. The private sector added 98,000 jobs in June, with most of them in healthcare. More from Matt Mattinson.
1: That's according to Wednesday's report from payroll processor ADP. It's a bit lower than market forecasts of 110,000 new jobs. Aside from healthcare, trade, transportation, and finance also saw growth.
0: Michael Kastner, NBC News Radio.
2: Very hot and very humid again today. We're getting sunshine, mid-90s on the air temperature. The heat index about 103 by afternoon. Overnight, maybe a shower or thunderstorm. We're in the mid-70s. And then we have cold front that'll be dropping in on Friday. We will have some sunshine, hot and humid again, going up to about 90. But showers and thunderstorms, pretty good possibility. Rain on Friday night and then a really good chance of afternoon thunderstorms, Independence Day and upper 80s. I'm meteorologist Steve Hamilton.
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River Country, WIVR, Blake Shelton. Stay country or die trying. Good morning, Jim Brandt in for Roy Gregory this morning with your sports. The Cubs completed a three-game sweep of San Diego with a, get this, 23-3 laugher yesterday. Dansby Swanson has been hot of late. He socked three homers, drove in eight in the blowout. The Cubbies take the day off today. The White Sox fell to the Orioles, 6-1. They move on to Cleveland to start a series with the Guardians tonight. St. Louis lost to the Braves 5-1. They wrap up their series in Atlanta tonight. Day one of the NHL season, free agency season, saw plenty of action. Defenseman Ian Cole, Connor Mackey, and Dylan Ahern signed deals with the Blackhawks. Forward Cole Smith also joined Chicago. Meanwhile, the Blackhawks are locking down newly acquired Bowen Byram with a monster deal. The 25-year-old has agreed to a six-year, $75 million deal that will make him the NHL's highest-paid defenseman. ESPN reports that day two of the NBA free agency saw the Bulls sign Norman Powell to a two-year, $45 million deal to join the Bulls. He was an all-star with the Heat last season. And ESPN is also reporting that Kansas City Chiefs star Travis Kelce will make an honest woman of Taylor Swift, as the couple will reportedly tie the knot at Madison Square Garden tomorrow night. A smaller rehearsal dinner, about 100 or so, is planned for this evening. Yeah, celebrities getting together. River Country, WIVR. Country and She Knows It, Luke Bryan in River Country.

River Country, WIVR. Good morning, Jim Brandt in for Roy Gregory this week. You can tune in to Rick Jackson's Country Classics every Sunday morning from 7 to 10 on WIVR. Rick brings you the greatest country music hits, shares some fascinating stories about the artists, the songwriters, and the unsung heroes behind the music. 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
6: Very hot and very humid again today. We're getting sunshine, mid-90s on the air temperature. The heat index, about 103 by afternoon. Overnight, maybe a shower or thunderstorm. We're in the mid-70s. And then we have cold front that'll be dropping in on Friday. We will have some sunshine, hot and humid again, going up to about 90. But showers and thunderstorms, pretty good possibility. Rain on Friday night, and then a really good chance of afternoon thunderstorms, Independence Day, and upper 80s. I'm meteorologist Steve Hamilton.
7: 76 degrees in Kankakee, 75 in Piatone. Feels like a little warmer than that, just a couple more degrees, according to the heat index. Here's Megan Maroney, Beautiful Things in River Country.

0: the latest and greatest in country, plus local news and weather. This news brought to you by Federated Bank in Loda, Onarga, Shabance, Bradley, and Braidwood. Extreme heat warning continues in effect for us today. Complete look at the forecast coming up. Checking your River Country news this Thursday morning, I'm Rob West. That extreme heat warning does continue in effect for us until midnight tonight. Highs again today expected to be in the mid-90s, the heat index again around 105. Make sure that you keep your eye on your friends and neighbors, especially the very young, the very old, and those with pre-existing conditions. Reminder, never leave children or pets inside a car. Temperatures can reach deadly levels in a matter of minutes. Kankakee County Sheriff's Police, along with law enforcement officers across Illinois, will have beefed up patrols for the 4th of July holiday. Sheriff's Department Chief Deputy Trent Bukowski.
1: The 4th of July holiday is one of the busiest travel weekends of the year. With more vehicles on our roadways, it's more important than ever to slow down, eliminate distractions, buckle up, and obey all traffic laws. If your holiday plans include alcohol, please make the responsible choice before you head out. Designate a sober driver, use a rideshare service, call a friend or family member, or simply stay where you are until you're sober.
0: National Transportation Safety Administration says more than 400 people will die on American roadways over the 4th of July holiday travel period, which they say starts today and runs through July 5th. July 4th weekend means fireworks, picnics, and patriotism. It can also mean major discounts for shoppers. Daria Albinger has the details.
2: Summer's just officially begun, but retailers are already looking ahead to fall, and you might get some big bargains on things that you will use between now and Labor Day at one of the many long holiday weekend sales. 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You may find lower prices on major appliances, too. Expert shoppers say to wait on tech, though, with better deals coming during the back-to-school sales, which will begin in a matter of weeks. I'm Daria Albinger.
3: NBC News Radio, I'm Michael Kastner. The Justice Department is directing its staff to bring fraud charges in alleged cases of birth tourism. It comes in response to the Supreme Court's birthright citizenship ruling on Tuesday. The nonpartisan Migration Policy Institute claims up to 26,000 babies born annually in the U.S. could be attributed to birth tourism. The latest round of talks between the U.S. and Iran have ended with no major developments. Officials in Qatar claim there was positive progress in the talks that wrapped up Wednesday in Doha. The next meeting between the U.S. and Iran will take place after the funeral for Iran's late supreme leader. The private sector added 98,000 jobs in June, with most of them in healthcare. More from Matt Mattinson.
4: That's according to Wednesday's report from payroll processor ADP. It's a bit lower than market forecasts of 110,000 new jobs. Aside from healthcare, trade, transportation, and finance also saw growth.
3: Michael Kastner, NBC News Radio.
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0: In sports, Cubs won Wednesday. Sox and Cards both lost. Cubs beat the Padres 23-3 Wednesday afternoon, completing the sweep at Wrigley. Cubs off today. Sox failed to sweep the Orioles, losing 6-1 on the road. Sox visit the Guardians tonight. St. Louis Cardinals lost 5-1 to the Braves in Atlanta. Same two teams play in the rubber match of that three-game set tonight. There are three more games in the World Cup round of 32 today. Spain and Austria battle from Inglewood. Portugal and Croatia tangle in Toronto, while Switzerland faces Algeria in Vancouver. U.S. team moving on to the round of 16 after beating Bosnia-Herzegovina 2-0 yesterday.
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River Country, WIVR, Randy Houser, running out of moonlight. Well, Taylor Swift, like her or not, I know there's people on both sides of this coin, right? But she could probably record herself falling out of bed and it would be a hit. But there's big news with Taylor. You may have heard. A date has been set and it's soon. Details coming up in about 6 minutes. Hudson Westbrook now. House again in River Country, WIVR.

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0: River Country, WIVR, Luke Combs, Where the Wild Things Are. Good morning, Jim Brandt here with the big news of the day, possibly. Some of you might not care, some of you do. That's the way everything is, but I don't know, in this case, it kind of... There's strong feelings both ways. Taylor Swift and Travis Kelce apparently will be married tomorrow night at Madison Square Garden. Yeah, just a little affair. Here's the details as we may know them. There's a rehearsal dinner tonight. Just a little gathering of 100 people. Reportedly scheduled at the theater inside Madison Square Garden. They say there will be a massive late afternoon event on Friday, tomorrow, with as many as 1,000 guests. Why just 1,000? That place can hold like 20-some thousand. Insiders say it could turn into an all-night celebration, of course. Hundreds of police officers and surrounding transit authorities are expected to be deployed. Tarps and heavy security have been set up to block public view, and guests and vendors are reportedly required to adhere to a strict no-phone policy. No recording unless you're... part of the production team that will probably document this. And there are reports that suggest high-profile artists like Stevie Nicks and Tim McGraw might be performing for the wedding. So there you go. Travis Kelce and Taylor possibly tying the knot tomorrow night.
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8: Very hot and very humid again today. We're getting sunshine, mid-90s on the air temperature. The heat index, about 103 by afternoon. Overnight, maybe a shower or thunderstorm. We're in the mid-70s. And then we have cold front that'll be dropping in on Friday. We will have some sunshine, hot and humid again, going up to about 90. But showers and thunderstorms, pretty good possibility. Rain on Friday night, and then a really good chance of afternoon thunderstorms, Independence Day, and upper 80s. I'm meteorologist Steve Hamilton.
0: 77 degrees now in Bradley, 78 in Rensselaer. With Cody Johnson and Carrie Underwood, I'm Gonna Love You in River Country.

John Party Boots Off here in River Country, WIVR. Fireworks, yeah, we've got fireworks aplenty in our area. You going to one, you going to three? You could possibly do three, one the next three nights. Or maybe it could be four even. Let's see, we got second, third, fourth. Yeah, there's actually some on the fifth. Cedar Lake is having theirs tomorrow at the town grounds at dusk. And then several tomorrow. Some of them include Shanahan, Mantino, Moments, Morris, Plainfield. Then on Saturday, a whole bunch of them. Beecher, Crown Point, Rensselaer, Fowler among them. And then if you want another one, Sunday the 5th, Dwight having some fireworks at dusk at Garrett Park. If you need to know more or want the details, you can get the full list on our website, or you can look on our app here in River Country, WIVR, with your latest and greatest country music. Justin Moore, time's ticking in River Country.

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0: 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Extreme heat warning continues in effect for us today. Complete look at the forecast coming up. Checking your River Country News this Thursday morning, I'm Rob West. Gas prices continue to fall as you head out for your 4th of July travels. AAA says the average cost for a gallon of regular no-lead gas now $4.07 across the land of Lincoln, down 2 more cents overnight. They say the average cost for a gallon of gas in the Kankakee area running $3.84 on average, down 4 cents from yesterday's cost, down 80 cents in the past month. AAA says gas near Coy County running $3.92 on average, $4.21 on average in Ford County, $3.87 in Grundy County, $3.93 on average in Will County. Across the state line, AAA says a gallon of gas will set you back $3.20 on average in Newton County, $3.29 in Benton County, $3.20 a gallon in Jasper County. AAA says gas running $3.12 a gallon on average across the Hoosier State. Indiana Governor Mike Braun has suspended that state's gas taxes through July 7th. AAA projecting more than 72 million Americans to travel during the Independence Day holiday travel period. Mark Mayfield has the details.
1: The holiday travel sets another record, but it's only a 0.5% increase from last year's as rising inflationary pressures take a toll. The travel period started on Saturday, June 27th, and goes through Sunday, July 5th, with many Americans expected to travel at least 50 miles from home. According to AAA, most travelers will hit the road, as more than 61 million travelers are projected to drive to their destinations. Air travel remains steady, while cruising and other modes of transportation see the strongest growth. I'm Mark Mayfield.
0: If you are one of the 72 million people traveling for the 4th of July holiday weekend, the Illinois Department of Transportation has some good news for you.
2: Non-emergency closures and also closures where we're able to pick up. They're going to be suspended from 3 p.m. Thursday to almost midnight Sunday, July 5th.
0: That's Maria Castaneda, the public information officer for IDOT. She says that means a lot of road construction sites where lanes have been reduced will be reopened for the holiday weekend.
2: You're also going to be noticing some ongoing construction sites that we're not able to pick those up. So don't be surprised if through your journey that you do see some construction out there. And also there could be emergency closures that could happen too.
0: Castaneda says that you should make sure that your car is ready for the hot weather before you hit the road.
3: NBC News Radio, I'm Michael Kastner. The latest round of talks between the U.S. and Iran is over. Officials in Qatar claim there was positive progress in the talks that wrapped up on Wednesday in Doha. Negotiators for the two countries reportedly spent both days discussing the Strait of Hormuz and unfreezing Iranian funds. At least 13 people are dead after a massive missile and drone attack on Ukraine. The strikes targeted the capital, Kyiv, and several other regions across the country. Russia says it targeted military, fuel, and energy facilities as civilians spent the night in shelters. Ukrainian officials say residential buildings were also destroyed. The government's June jobs report will be released today. A preview from Tammy Trujillo.
4: Most analysts expect to see that 115,000 jobs were added last month. In comparison, May's jobs report showed the economy added 172,000 new jobs.
3: It's coming out a day early due to the holiday. Michael Kastner, NBC News Radio.
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6: 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Kia of Bradley wants to see you in a Kia. The Cubs completed a three-game sweep of San Diego with a 23-3 laugher yesterday. Eight of those runs came after a position player took the mound, but still, it was a blowout. Dansby Swanson has been hot of late. He socked three homers yesterday and drove in eight. The Cubbies take the day off today. The White Sox fell to the Orioles yesterday 6-1 and move on to Cleveland to start the series with the Guardians tonight. St. Louis lost to the Braves 5-1. They wrap up their series in Atlanta this evening. Day one of the NHL free agency saw plenty of action. Defenseman Ian Cole, Connor Mackey, and Dylan Anhorn signed deals with the Blackhawks. Forward Cole Smith also joined Chicago. Meanwhile, the Blackhawks are locking down newly acquired Bowen Byram with a monster deal. The 25-year-old agrees to a six-year, $75 million deal, makes him the NHL's highest-paid defenseman. ESPN reports that day two of the NBA free agency saw the Bulls sign Norman Powell to a two-year, $45 million deal to join the Bulls. He was an all-star with the Heat last season. ESPN also reporting that Kansas City Chiefs star Travis Kelce will make an honest woman of Taylor Swift as the couple will reportedly tie the knot at Madison Square Garden tomorrow night. A smaller rehearsal dinner is planned for this evening. In area baseball, the Joliet Slammers are at Lake Erie to wrap up a series tonight before returning home tomorrow night. The Windy City Thunderbolts are home this evening to take on Florence after winning yesterday 7-4. The Geary South Shore Railcats are back at the Steelyard tonight hosting Kane County, and the Beecher Muskies will be hosting Lombard's Orioles tonight at the Bradley 315 Sports Park.
7: Very hot and very humid again today. We're getting sunshine, mid-90s on the air temperature, the heat index about 103 by afternoon. Overnight, maybe a shower or thunderstorm. We're in the mid-70s, and then we have cold front that'll be dropping in on Friday. We will have some sunshine, hot and humid again, going up to about 90, but showers and thunderstorms, pretty good possibility. Rain on Friday night, and then a really good chance of afternoon thunderstorms, Independence Day, and upper 80s. I'm meteorologist Steve Hamilton.
6: 80 degrees in Kankakee, 84 in DeMott. Feels like about 85 out there with that heat index. Thomas Rhett and Jordan Davis now in River Country, WIVR.

River Country. WIVR, Thomas Rhett and Jordan Davis. Ain't a bad life here in River Country. We are proud to shine a spotlight on the communities that make our area special with our weekly Hometown Spotlight series. This week, we're saluting the city of Kankakee. Kankakee River was once just a marsh. They drained the swamp, though. Well, it just kind of drained on its own, I believe. In the 1800s and 1900s, the marsh covered nearly a million acres before that. It was known as the Everglades of the North. It's also the home of Taiwan Hagler, NFL linebacker who won a Super Bowl with the Indianapolis Colts. And events such as the Merchant Street Music Fest bring nationally recognized musicians and visitors to downtown each summer. I was talking about parks the other day in Kankakee with some wonderful parks. They've got Cobb Park, the Jeffers Park, and the park in the area around the Civic Auditorium. Our spotlight shining on the city of Kankakee here for WIVR River Country. We're coming up on your news at with Rob West here in River Country. Right now, more of your latest and greatest in country music. This is Watermelon Moonshine, Lainey Wilson in River Country.

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1: 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The expansion brings farm storage production back to the U.S., strengthening AGI's ability to serve customers with greater speed, efficiency, and consistency. Mike Baker, plant manager for AGI Clay Center, says the expansion will support regional workforce growth as new capabilities come online. Established in 1958 as Hutchison Manufacturing, the site became part of AGI in 2017. In April of this year, the facility earned AGI's highest safety recognition, the Safety Standout Award, for achieving 3 consecutive years with no lost time injuries. The latest ag news and more is all a click away at CentralIllinoisFarmNetwork.com. This has been Central Illinois Today. I'm Kent Kasson.
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8: Very hot and very humid again today. We're getting sunshine, mid-90s on the air temperature. The heat index about 103 by afternoon. Overnight, maybe a shower or thunderstorm. We're in the mid-70s. And then we have cold front that'll be dropping in on Friday. We will have some sunshine, hot and humid again, going up to about 90. But showers and thunderstorms, pretty good possibility. Rain on Friday night and then a really good chance of afternoon thunderstorms, Independence Day, and upper 80s. I'm meteorologist Steve Hamilton.
9: 80 degrees in Bourbonnais, 81 in Crescent City. The heat index kicking in now. It feels more like 90. Here's Kane Brown, Woman in River Country, WIVR.

0: The latest and greatest in country, plus local news and weather. 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Extreme heat warning continues in effect for us today. Complete look at the forecast coming up. Checking your River Country news this Thursday morning, I'm Rob West. A grandmother on Kankakee's east side says her grandchildren were jumped by multiple people outside her home Tuesday afternoon. Jake Lamore has the details.
1: Rob, according to Kankakee City Police reports, officers were called to a home in the 900 block of South Nelson Avenue around 3 Tuesday afternoon for a battery in progress. When they got there, they spoke to a woman who said her grandchildren were jumped by multiple people outside her home. Her grandchildren told police they only recognized one of the people that jumped them. The grandmother said that this is all stemming from summer school and that the suspects have threatened to shoot up her house. The woman said she didn't see any signs of injuries on her grandchildren. I'm Jake Lamore.
0: Kankakee County Museum announced the winners of their first annual Tablescapes exhibit. Museum Executive Director Veronica Featherston.
2: First place overall is the Shearholt Sisters with the theme Picnic on the Kankakee River. Second place overall was the Kankakee Chapter Daughters of the American Revolution with the theme Patriotic 250th Anniversary.
0: Featherston added third place went to Camp Shawanassee with their theme 80 Years of Camp Memories. Kankakee Municipal Band Summer Concert Series continues at 7 o'clock tonight, Palser Bandshell in Bird Park. Municipal Band conductor Bob Evans has a rundown of tonight's concert.
3: This will be our special patriotic program to celebrate the 250th birthday of the USA. Special guest vocalist will be our favorite Patrick Skelly, singing our tribute to those who have served in our armed forces, many favorites of Irving Berlin, and closing with the great Carmen Dragon arrangement of America the Beautiful. Our vendor will be Mia Bella Pizza. The same program will be repeated at the festivities held at Kankakee Community College on Saturday, July 4th, beginning with the Kankakee Valley Youth Symphony Orchestra at 5:30 p.m., the Kankakee Municipal Band at 6:30 p.m., and the Kankakee Valley Symphony Orchestra at 7:45 p.m., with fireworks afterward. So bring your lawn chair and plenty of water to Don Palser Bandshell tonight for a patriotic evening of music, food, and fun.
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4: NBC News Radio, I'm Michael Kastner. The latest round of talks between the U.S. and Iran is over. Officials in Qatar claim there was positive progress in the talks that wrapped up on Wednesday in Doha. Negotiators for the two countries reportedly spent both days discussing the Strait of Hormuz and unfreezing Iranian funds. At least 13 people are dead after a massive missile and drone attack on Ukraine. The strikes targeted the capital, Kyiv, and several other regions across the country. Russia says it targeted military, fuel, and energy facilities as civilians spent the night in shelters. Ukrainian officials say residential buildings were also destroyed. The government's June jobs report will be released today. A preview from Tammy Trujillo.
5: Most analysts expect to see that 115,000 jobs were added last month. In comparison, May's jobs report showed the economy added 172,000 new jobs.
4: It's coming out a day early due to the holiday. Michael Kastner, NBC News Radio.

0: U.S. team moving on to the round of 16 after beating Bosnia-Herzegovina 2-0 yesterday.
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4: Very hot and very humid again today. We're getting sunshine, mid-90s on the air temperature. The heat index about 103 by afternoon. Overnight, maybe a shower or thunderstorm. We're in the mid-70s. And then we have cold front that'll be dropping in on Friday. We will have some sunshine, hot and humid again, going up to about 90. But showers and thunderstorms, pretty good possibility. Rain on Friday night and then a really good chance of afternoon thunderstorms, Independence Day and upper 80s. I'm meteorologist Steve Hamilton.
5: 81 degrees in Bradley, 82 in Milford. Feels more like 91 or 92 with that heat index. 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

River Country, WIVR, Luke Bryan, Crash McParty. Coming up, your quarter after laughter, Brian Regan with some thoughts on racquetball. More of your greatest country music, the latest and greatest. Here comes the bride. Getting married tomorrow night, that's the word. Taylor Swift, I Knew It, I Knew You in River Country.

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1: I like working out, but I like when there's a game involved, you know? Like racquetball. But racquetball is the only sport where simultaneously you can be looking at the ball and it'll hit you in the back of the head at 90 miles an hour. I don't know how that happens. There's the ball. Boom! Just hit me in the back of the head. Boom! It happened again. I think that... No! That's not impossible. Now wear the goggles facing the other way. Okay. I ain't nobody's fool. Whenever I play racquetball, I always seem to play against somebody that knows how to land the serve somewhere where you never touch it. Is that fun for them? Okay, give me the ball. Brrr, 1-0. Give me the ball. Brrr, 53-0. And I'm just standing back there. Do I do anything? No? Okay. I'll be back here if you need me. I'm going to have some coffee or something. I'll be back here just standing, doing nothing.
2: 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I'm Scott Smith, and talking with us today is Angelina Gear, the Executive Director of Visit Kankakee County. How are you?
3: Hi, Scott. I'm doing well today. Thank you. How are you?
2: I'm doing great. It's summertime, and the lineup was recently announced for Merchant Street Music Fest. 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
8: Very hot and very humid again today. We're getting sunshine, mid-90s on the air temperature. The heat index, about 103 by afternoon. Overnight, maybe a shower or thunderstorm. We're in the mid-70s. And then we have cold front that'll be dropping in on Friday. We will have some sunshine, hot and humid again, going up to about 90. But showers and thunderstorms, pretty good possibility. Rain on Friday night, and then a really good chance of afternoon thunderstorms, Independence Day, and upper 80s. I'm meteorologist Steve Hamilton.
9: We are warming up and that heat index is kicking in. 83 degrees in Kankakee, 84 in Donovan. Feels more like 96 in River Country. Here's Megan Maroney. Am I okay? On WIVR.

Still breathing. River Country, WIVR. For three decades, the Mavericks carved out their Grammy-winning sound, a multicultural version of American roots music, blending stateside influences like country and rock and roll with the border-crossing textures of Cuban grooves, Tex-Mex twang, and Latin swagger under the direction of Raul Mala. But the music does live on, and you can hear them live at the Rialto Square Theater. You can win tickets from us here at River Country. Yeah, the show is on November the 8th at 6 p.m. Keep listening to River Country for your chance to win tickets to go see the Mavericks at the Rialto Square Theater in Joliet. From River Country, WIVR, here's John Morgan, Kid Myself in River Country.

0: 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Extreme heat warning continues in effect for us today. Complete look at the forecast coming up. Checking your River Country news this Thursday morning, I'm Rob West. That extreme heat warning does continue in effect for us until midnight tonight. Highs again today expected to be in the mid-90s, the heat index again around 105. Make sure that you keep your eye on your friends and neighbors, especially the very young, the very old, and those with pre-existing conditions. Reminder, never leave children or pets inside a car. Temperatures can reach deadly levels in a matter of minutes. Kankakee County Sheriff's Police, along with law enforcement officers across Illinois, will have beefed up patrols for the 4th of July holiday. Sheriff's Department Chief Deputy Trent Bukowski.
1: The 4th of July holiday is one of the busiest travel weekends of the year. With more vehicles on our roadways, it's more important than ever to slow down, eliminate distractions, buckle up, and obey all traffic laws. If your holiday plans include alcohol, please make the responsible choice before you head out. Designate a sober driver, use a rideshare service, call a friend or family member, or simply stay where you are until you're sober.
0: National Transportation Safety Administration says more than 400 people will die on American roadways over the 4th of July holiday travel period, which they say starts today and runs through July 5th. July 4th weekend means fireworks, picnics, and patriotism. It can also mean major discounts for shoppers. Daria Albinger has the details.
2: Summer's just officially begun, but retailers are already looking ahead to fall, and you might get some big bargains on things that you will use between now and Labor Day at one of the many long holiday weekend sales. The website Dad Deals suggests you look for discounts on swimwear and other summer fashions, grills, and other outdoor gear. You may find lower prices on major appliances, too. Expert shoppers say to wait on tech, though, with better deals coming during the back-to-school sales, which will begin in a matter of weeks. I'm Daria Albinger.
3: NBC News Radio, I'm Michael Kastner. The latest round of talks between the U.S. and Iran have wrapped up with no major developments being reported. Officials in Qatar claim there was positive progress in the talks that took place in Doha. Forecasters are predicting a scorching hot 4th of July weekend on the East Coast. The heat dome that's been sweltering parts of the Midwest this week will intensify in the eastern U.S. today and tomorrow, creating high humidity and the hottest weather so far this year in many cities. Former Senate Majority Leader Mitch McConnell was reportedly found unconscious at his Washington, D.C. home on June 14th after a possible heart attack. More from Mark Mayfield.
4: Multiple outlets are citing emergency services audio from that day. The office of the 84-year-old Republican from Kentucky confirms he was hospitalized on June 14th, but is not addressing the new reports.
3: Michael Kastner, NBC News Radio.
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7: Very hot and very humid again today. We're getting sunshine, mid-90s on the air temperature. The heat index, about 103 by afternoon. Overnight, maybe a shower or thunderstorm. We're in the mid-70s. And then we have cold front that'll be dropping in on Friday. We will have some sunshine, hot and humid again, going up to about 90. But showers and thunderstorms, pretty good possibility. Rain on Friday night and then a really good chance of afternoon thunderstorms, Independence Day and upper 80s. I'm meteorologist Steve Hamilton.
8: Yes, it's hot, you know that, but it's the reality. It feels like about 97 degrees, actual temperature 84 in Kankakee, 85 in Donovan, but again, that heat index closing in that triple figure mark here in River Country, WIVR. Let's take a look at your local sports brought to you by Kia of Bradley. They're in the Autoplex, the Bradley Autoplex, and KiaofBradley.com. You can call 815-932-1000. Kia of Bradley wants to see you in a Kia. The Cubs completed a three-game sweep of San Diego with a 23-3 laugher yesterday. Dansby Swanson has been hot of late, socking three homers and driving in eight in the blowout. The Cubs take the day off today. The White Sox fell to the Orioles yesterday, 6-1. They move on to Cleveland to start a series with the Guardians tonight. St. Louis lost to the Braves 5-1. They'll wrap up their series against Atlanta tonight. Day one of the NHL free agency saw plenty of action. Defenseman Ian Cole, Connor Mackey, and Dylan Anhorn signed deals with the Hawks. Forward Cole Smith also joined the Blackhawks. Meanwhile, the Blackhawks are locking down newly acquired Bowen Byram with a monster deal. The 25-year-old has agreed to a six-year, $75 million deal that makes him the NHL's highest-paid defenseman. ESPN reports that day two of the NBA free agency saw the Bulls sign Norman Powell to a two-year, $45 million deal to join the Bulls. He was an all-star with the Heat last season. ESPN is also reporting that Kansas City Chiefs star Travis Kelce will make an honest woman of Taylor Swift as the couple will reportedly tie the knot tomorrow night at Madison Square Garden. In area baseball, the Joliet Slammers are at Lake Erie to wrap up a series tonight before returning home tomorrow night for a nine-game homestand. The Windy City Thunderbolts are at home this evening to take on Florence after winning yesterday 7-4. The Geary South Shore Railcats are back at the Steel Yard tonight hosting King County. And the Beecher Muskies will be hosting Lombard's Orioles tonight at the Bradley 15 Sports Park. River Country, WIVR, this is Josh Ross. Hate how you look in River Country.

0: You look
1: moving on. Josh Ross, Hate How You Look, River Country. 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They'll be counting down the hottest country hits, brought to you by Coors Light. Here's Chris Young, I'm Coming Over, WIVR River Country.

0: River Country, WIVR. Good morning, Jim Branton for Roy Gregory. Big news for many people. Taylor Swift apparently is pulling the trigger on the marriage with Travis Kelce. Wedding expected to take place tomorrow night at Madison Square Garden. Pretty sure this is happening because of all the activity that apparently is going on there. And Stevie Nicks may be performing there. And I guess one of the big questions, who's taking what name, huh? Are they going to stay Taylor Swift and Travis Kelce? That's my bet. Or is it going to be Taylor Swift Kelce, or maybe even Travis Kelce Swift? Yeah, who knows? River Country, WIVR.
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2: The City of Watseka and the Watseka Area Chamber of Commerce invite you to the July 4th Parade this Saturday morning at 10. The theme is America's 250th Anniversary. The parade proceeds out of Legion Park onto 4th, then east on Fairman, turning north on Belmont, west on Lincoln, north on 5th, west onto Cherry, south on 4th, to end in Legion Park. Mike Rubel will MC. Prizes awarded in different categories. This Saturday, July 4th at 10 a.m. in Watseka.
3: Very hot and very humid again today. We're getting sunshine, mid-90s on the air temperature. The heat index about 103 by afternoon. Overnight, maybe a shower or thunderstorm. We're in the mid-70s. And then we have cold front that'll be dropping in on Friday. We will have some sunshine, hot and humid again, going up to about 90. But showers and thunderstorms, pretty good possibility. Rain on Friday night and then a really good chance of afternoon thunderstorms, Independence Day, and upper 80s. I'm meteorologist Steve Hamilton.
0: 85 degrees in Bradley, 84 in Lowell, and we are there with the heat index. Triple digits, 100 is what it feels like. Here's Jackson Dean. Heavens to Betsy, it's hot outside. Hot outside, I added. River Country.
4: Heavens to Betsy.

0: 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Extreme heat warning in effect for us today. Complete look at the forecast coming up. Checking your River Country news this Thursday morning, I'm Rob West. Gas prices continue to fall as you head out for your 4th of July travels. AAA says the average cost for a gallon of regular no-lead gas now $4.07 across the land of Lincoln, down 2 more cents overnight. They say the average cost for a gallon of gas in the Kankakee area running $3.84 on average, down 4 cents from yesterday's cost, down 80 cents in the past month. AAA says gas near Coy County running $3.92 on average, $4.21 on average in Ford County, $3.87 in Grundy County, $3.93 on average in Will County. Across the state line, AAA says a gallon of gas will set you back $3.20 on average in Newton County, $3.29 in Benton County, $3.20 a gallon in Jasper County. AAA says gas running $3.12 a gallon on average across the Hoosier State. Indiana Governor Mike Braun has suspended that state's gas taxes through July 7th. AAA projecting more than 72 million Americans to travel during the Independence Day holiday travel period. Mark Mayfield has the details.
1: The holiday travel sets another record, but it's only a 0.5% increase from last year's as rising inflationary pressures take a toll. The travel period started on Saturday, June 27th, and goes through Sunday, July 5th, with many Americans expected to travel at least 50 miles from home. According to AAA, most travelers will hit the road, as more than 61 million travelers are projected to drive to their destinations. Air travel remains steady, while cruising and other modes of transportation see the strongest growth. I'm Mark Mayfield.
0: If you are one of the 72 million people traveling for the 4th of July holiday weekend, the Illinois Department of Transportation has some good news for you.
2: Non-emergency closures, and also closures where we're able to pick up. They're going to be suspended from 3 p.m. Thursday to almost midnight Sunday, July 5th.
0: That's Maria Castaneda, the public information officer for IDOT. She says that means a lot of road construction sites where lanes have been reduced will be reopened for the holiday weekend.
2: You're also going to be noticing some ongoing construction sites that we're not able to pick those up. So don't be surprised if through your journey that you do see some construction out there. And also there could be emergency closures that could happen too.
0: Castaneda says that you should make sure that your car is ready for the hot weather before you hit the road.
3: NBC News Radio, I'm Michael Kastner. The latest round of talks between the U.S. and Iran have wrapped up with no major developments being reported. Officials in Qatar claim there was positive progress in the talks that took place in Doha. Forecasters are predicting a scorching hot 4th of July weekend on the East Coast. The heat dome that's been sweltering parts of the Midwest this week will intensify in the eastern U.S. today and tomorrow, creating high humidity and the hottest weather so far this year in many cities. Former Senate Majority Leader Mitch McConnell was reportedly found unconscious at his Washington, D.C. home on June 14th after a possible heart attack. More from Mark Mayfield.
4: Multiple outlets are citing emergency services audio from that day. The office of the 84-year-old Republican from Kentucky confirms he was hospitalized on June 14th, but is not addressing the new reports.
3: Michael Kastner, NBC News Radio.
0: In sports, Cubs won Wednesday. Sox and Cards both lost. Cubs beat the Padres 23-3 Wednesday afternoon, completing the sweep at Wrigley. Cubs off today. Sox failed to sweep the Orioles, losing 6-1 on the road. Sox visit the Guardians tonight. St. Louis Cardinals lost 5-1 to the Braves in Atlanta. Same two teams play in the rubber match of that three-game set tonight. There are three more games in the World Cup round of 32 today. Spain and Austria battle from Inglewood. Portugal and Croatia tangle in Toronto, while Switzerland faces Algeria in Vancouver. U.S. team moving on to the round of 16 after beating Bosnia-Herzegovina 2-0 yesterday.
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6: Very hot and very humid again today. We're getting sunshine, mid-90s on the air temperature. The heat index, about 103 by afternoon. Overnight, maybe a shower or thunderstorm. We're in the mid-70s. And then we have cold front that'll be dropping in on Friday. We will have some sunshine, hot and humid again, going up to about 90. But showers and thunderstorms, pretty good possibility. Rain on Friday.

0: 1977 is the first single from the album Fargo Company. The song became her sixth and final number one song. Yeah, she was an English teacher before a singer. Oh, and by the way, remember to pay attention to this bit of history information, as I'll be using at least one of them, well, only one of them, for your morning mind twister coming up later this hour. Your chance to win from Dairy Queen, so pay attention. On this date in 1982, harmonica player DeFord Bailey died at the age of 82. He was a cast member at the Grand Ole Opry throughout the 1930s. He was the first African-American inducted into the institution. And in 2005, he entered the Country Music Hall of Fame. 1991, on this date, MCA released Trisha Yearwood, the album by superstar Trisha Yearwood. It features her first Billboard Hot Country Songs hit, She's in Love with a Boy, which reached the top of the country charts in 1991 in June. It also included the follow-up hits like We Never Had a Broken Heart, That's What I Like About You, and The Woman Before Me. 2005, on this date, the Live 8 concerts were held around the world to battle poverty, which saw Tim McGraw and Faith Hill performing in Rome, Toby Keith and Keith Urban in Philadelphia. 2010, on this date, American country music trio Lady Antebellum were at number one in the country chart with their second studio album, Need You Now. 2015, on this date, Girl Crush by Little Big Town was at the top of the airplay charts. Second single from their sixth studio album, Painkiller, won 5 music awards. And in 2023, on this date, One Thing at a Time, the third album by Morgan Wallen, was at number one on the country chart with 19 weeks at the top of the charts. It's the longest running number one country album of all time on the chart. And that's your look at country music history on this date, July the 2nd, in River Country, WIVR.
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Chevy Silverado, Bailey Zimmerman in River Country, WIVR. 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
4: Happy birthday and congratulations to River Country's weekly winner this week. It's Emily Huffnagel. Emily, happy birthday. Congratulations. Enjoy your prizes. Emily will get some stuff from your Noble Stores Dairy Queen. Some frozen treats from them. 5 games of bowling from Brookmont Bowling and a double rosebud vase with a Mylar balloon from Bussy and Reek. Flowers and gifts. Happy birthday. Congratulations to Emily Huffnagel. And happy birthday. Congratulations to you, too, if it's your birthday. Hope you have a great birthday. Some celebrities that you share your birthday with include Lindsay Lohan from Mean Girls and The Parent Trap, among other things. She's 40 today. Margot Robbie is 36. Was in Barbie and I, Tanya. Ashley Tisdale is 39, known for the High School Musical and her music career. Larry David, the co-creator of Seinfeld and the star of Curb Your Enthusiasm, is 79 today. Johnny Weir, the Olympic figure skater and commentator, is 42. Maggie Gyllenhaal, the actress known for Dark Knight and Secretary, is 49. And Richard Linklater, the director of Boyhood and Dazed and Confused, is 68 years old today. Again, congratulations to Emily Huffnagel, our weekly winner in our birthday club. Good luck to you. 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
10: Very hot and very humid again today. We're getting sunshine, mid-90s on the air temperature. The heat index about 103 by afternoon. Overnight, maybe a shower or thunderstorm. We're in the mid-70s. And then we have cold front that'll be dropping in on Friday. We will have some sunshine, hot and humid again, going up to about 90. But showers and thunderstorms, pretty good possibility. Rain on Friday night and then a really good chance of afternoon thunderstorms, Independence Day and upper 80s. I'm meteorologist Steve Hamilton.
4: 86 degrees in Kankakee, 85 in Custer Park, but that heat index makes it feel like 103. Jordan Davis now, bar none in River Country.

That's Jordan Davis, bar none in River Country, WIVR. Congratulations to our winners going to racing tomorrow night at the Chicagoland Speedway as NASCAR returns to the Chicagoland Speedway. Amanda Locke, David Smith, Shayla Payton, Eric Wheeler, and William Weiss. Congratulations, winner of tickets. You get to go see the racing on us here in River Country. Zach John King, get to drinking on WIVR.

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0: 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See the Bad Boy Tractors at 1506 North McKinley in Rensselaer. Extreme heat warning continues in effect for us today. Complete look at the forecast coming up. Checking your River Country News this Thursday morning, I'm Rob West. A grandmother on Kankakee's east side says her grandchildren were jumped by multiple people outside her home Tuesday afternoon. Jake Lamore has the details.
1: Rob, according to Kankakee City Police reports, officers were called to a home in the 900 block of South Nelson Avenue around 3 Tuesday afternoon for a battery in progress. When they got there, they spoke to a woman who said her grandchildren were jumped by multiple people outside her home. Her grandchildren told police they only recognized one of the people that jumped them. The grandmother said that this is all stemming from summer school and that the suspects have threatened to shoot up her house. The woman said she didn't see any signs of injuries on her grandchildren. I'm Jake Lamore.
0: Kankakee County Museum announced the winners of their first annual Tablescapes exhibit. Museum Executive Director Veronica Featherston.
2: First place overall is the Shearholt Sisters with the theme Picnic on the Kankakee River. Second place overall was the Kankakee Chapter Daughters of the American Revolution with the theme Patriotic 250th Anniversary.
0: Featherston added third place went to Camp Shawanassee with their theme 80 Years of Camp Memories. Kankakee Municipal Band Summer Concert Series continues at 7 o'clock tonight, Palzer Band Shell in Bird Park. Municipal Band conductor Bob Evans has a rundown of tonight's concert.
3: This will be our special patriotic program to celebrate the 250th birthday of the USA. Special guest vocalist will be our favorite Patrick Skelly, singing our tribute to those who have served in our armed forces, many favorites of Irving Berlin, and closing with the great Carmen Dragon arrangement of America the Beautiful. Our vendor will be Mia Bella Pizza. The same program will be repeated at the festivities held at Kankakee Community College on Saturday, July 4th, beginning with the Kankakee Valley Youth Symphony Orchestra at 5:30 p.m., the Kankakee Municipal Band at 6:30 p.m., and the Kankakee Valley Symphony Orchestra at 7:45 p.m., with fireworks afterward. So bring your lawn chair and plenty of water to Don Palzer Bandshell tonight for a patriotic evening of music, food, and fun.
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4: NBC News Radio, I'm Michael Kastner. The June jobs report shows the economy added far fewer jobs than anticipated last month. Most analysts were expecting to see around 115,000 jobs have been added versus the 172,000 reported in May. Instead, today's report from the Labor Department shows an increase of just 57,000. President Trump says he'll give a long speech on the National Mall on the 4th of July, even if there's record heat in the nation's capital. He said yesterday it's forecast to be as hot as 107 degrees, but that he'll give a long speech, quote, just to show that I can do anything. And more details are coming to light about Taylor Swift and Travis Kelce's wedding at Madison Square Garden, the New York Times says. 100 guests are expected to attend a rehearsal dinner tonight at a venue inside the garden. As many as 1,000 people are set to attend the wedding on Friday. Michael Kastner, NBC News Radio.
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6: 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Kia of Bradley wants to see you in a Kia. The Cubs completed a three-game sweep of San Diego with a 23-3 laugher yesterday. Dansby Swanson has been hot of late. He's socked three homers. drove in 8 in the blowout. The Cubbies take the day off today. The White Sox fell to the Orioles yesterday 6-1. They move on to Cleveland to start a series with the Guardians tonight. St. Louis lost to the Braves 5-1. They wrap up that series in Atlanta tonight. Day one of NHL free agency saw plenty of action. Defenseman Ian Cole, Connor Mackey, and Dylan Anhorn signed deals with the Blackhawks. Forward Cole Smith also joined Chicago. Meanwhile, the Blackhawks are locking down newly acquired Bowen Byram with a monster deal. The 25-year-old has agreed to a 6-year, $75 million deal that makes him the NHL's highest-paid defenseman. ESPN is reporting that the day two of the NBA free agency saw the Bulls sign Norman Powell to a 2-year, $45 million deal to join Chicago. He was an all-star with the Heat last season. In area baseball, the Joliet Slammers are at Lake Erie to wrap up a series tonight before returning home tomorrow night for a 9-game homestand. The Windy City Thunderbolts are at home this evening to take on Florence after winning yesterday 7-4. The Gary South Shore Railcats are back at the Steel Yard tonight hosting Kane County. And the Beecher Muskies will host Lombard's Orioles tonight at the Bradley 315 Sports Park. That's your local sports here in River Country, WIVR.
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8: Very hot and very humid again today. We're getting sunshine, mid-90s on the air temperature, the heat index about 103 by afternoon. Overnight, maybe a shower or thunderstorm. We're in the mid-70s, and then we have cold front that'll be dropping in on Friday. We will have some sunshine, hot and humid again, going up to about 90, but showers and thunderstorms, pretty good possibility. Rain on Friday night, and then a really good chance of afternoon thunderstorms, Independence Day, and upper 80s. I'm meteorologist Steve Hamilton.
6: 86 degrees in Bourbonnais, 87 in Ashcom. That heat index up to about 105 right now. Here's Riley Green and Ella Langley in River Country.
9: I've been doing better.

River Country. WIVR, Don't Mind If I Do, that's Riley Green and Ella Langley. Good morning, Jim Brandt in for Roy Gregory this week, and in just a few minutes we'll have your morning mind twister. I'll ask you a trivia question, this time regarding specifically country music. And if you happen to win, you would win some frozen treats from Dairy Queen in Kankakee, Moments, Mantino, and Bourbonnais. Keep listening, just a few minutes away from right now, your chance to win with a morning mind twister. Here's Luke Combs, Be By You, in River Country, WIVR.

0: River Country, WIVR, Luke Combs, Be By You. Good morning, Jim Brandt with your chance to win with our morning mind twister here in River Country. Good luck to you. 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And I have some Dairy Queen for you. Yeah, some frozen treats from your Dairy Queens in Kankakee, Moments, Manteno, and Bourbonnais. They have, in honor of the World Cup, they're kind of broadening their horizons, right? With blizzards in July. There you have a strawberry mango-flavored mochi blizzard treat, the Biscoff cookie blizzard treat, and the Mexican-style hot chocolate blizzard treat. 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Real good. I got to get over to Dairy Queen and enjoy that myself. You can, too, on us here at River Country, WIVR. If you can answer our question today in our morning mind twister. We talked earlier about, in this day in country music history, we were talking about Donna Fargo. Now, back in 1971, she was number one on the country charts with That Was Yesterday. Well, your question is about Donna. Before becoming a country star, what did Donna Fargo do? 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I'll give you a multiple guess. Was she a nurse? Was she a teacher? Was she a DJ? 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What was Donna Fargo before she hit it big in country? Was she a nurse, a teacher, a DJ, or an actress? 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
2: Very hot and very humid again today. We're getting sunshine, mid-90s on the air temperature. The heat index, about 103 by afternoon. Overnight, maybe a shower or thunderstorm. We're in the mid-70s. And then we have cold front that'll be dropping in on Friday. We will have some sunshine, hot and humid again, going up to about 90. But showers and thunderstorms, pretty good possibility. Rain on Friday night, and then a really good chance of afternoon thunderstorms, Independence Day, and upper 80s. I'm meteorologist Steve Hamilton.
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0: 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Extreme heat warning continues in effect for us today. Complete look at the forecast coming up. Checking your River Country news this Thursday morning, I'm Rob West. That extreme heat warning does continue in effect for us until midnight tonight. Highs again today expected to be in the mid-90s, the heat index again around 105. Make sure that you keep your eye on your friends and neighbors, especially the very young, the very old, and those with pre-existing conditions. Reminder, never leave children or pets inside a car. Temperatures can reach deadly levels in a matter of minutes. Kankakee County Sheriff's Police, along with law enforcement officers across Illinois, will have beefed up patrols for the 4th of July holiday. Sheriff's Department Chief Deputy Trent Bukowski.
1: The 4th of July holiday is one of the busiest travel weekends of the year. With more vehicles on our roadways, it's more important than ever to slow down, eliminate distractions, buckle up, and obey all traffic laws. If your holiday plans include alcohol, please make the responsible choice before you head out. Designate a sober driver, use a rideshare service, call a friend or family member, or simply stay where you are until you're sober.
0: National Transportation Safety Administration says more than 400 people will die on American roadways over the 4th of July holiday travel period, which they say starts today and runs through July 5th. July 4th weekend means fireworks, picnics, and patriotism. It can also mean major discounts for shoppers. Daria Albinger has the details.
2: Summer's just officially begun, but retailers are already looking ahead to fall, and you might get some big bargains on things that you will use between now and Labor Day at one of the many long holiday weekend sales. The website Dad Deals suggests you look for discounts on swimwear and other summer fashions, grills, and other outdoor gear. You may find lower prices on major appliances, too. Expert shoppers say to wait on tech, though, with better deals coming during the back-to-school sales, which will begin in a matter of weeks. I'm Daria Albinger.
3: NBC News Radio, I'm Michael Kastner. The June jobs report shows the economy added far fewer jobs than anticipated last month. Most analysts were expecting to see around 115,000 jobs have been added versus the 172,000 reported in May. Instead, today's report from the Labor Department shows an increase of just 57,000. President Trump says he'll give a long speech on the National Mall on the 4th of July, even if there's record heat in the nation's capital. He said yesterday it's forecast to be as hot as 107 degrees, but that he'll give a long speech, quote, just to show that I can do anything. And more details are coming to light about Taylor Swift and Travis Kelce's wedding at Madison Square Garden, the New York Times says. 100 guests are expected to attend a rehearsal dinner tonight at a venue inside the garden. As many as 1,000 people are set to attend the wedding on Friday. Michael Kastner, NBC News Radio.
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0: In sports, Cubs won Wednesday. Sox and Cards both lost. Cubs beat the Padres 23-3 Wednesday afternoon, completing the sweep at Wrigley. Cubs off today. Sox failed to sweep the Orioles, losing 6-1 on the road. Sox visit the Guardians tonight. St. Louis Cardinals lost 5-1 to the Braves in Atlanta. Same two teams play the rubber match of that three-game set tonight. There are three more games in the World Cup round of 32 today. Spain and Austria battle from Inglewood. Portugal and Croatia tangle in Toronto, while Switzerland faces Algeria in Vancouver. U.S. team moving on to the round of 16 after beating Bosnia-Herzegovina 2-0 yesterday. That is a check of news and sports here on this Thursday.

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1: It is 87 degrees in Bradley and 88 in Chabance. That heat index up around 105. I forgot to mention our winner of Dairy Queen with our Mind Twister. Sorry about that. Tina from St. Anne, congratulations, our winner today in River Country, 101.7.
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River Country, WIVR. Congratulations to Aqua, our workplace of the week. Aqua at 187 Schuyler Avenue in Kankakee, nominated by Leslie Torres. Leslie and some co-workers are being treated to some delicious food from the JJC and Lindman family McDonald's. 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Here's Kenny Chesney, WIVR River Country.

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0: It's the Hometown Spotlight Series. I'm Scott Smith, and this week we're talking about Kankakee. And joining us, it's Mayor Chris Curtis. Hello.
1: How you doing, Scott? Good to hear from you.
0: Can you guide us through some of the summer events happening in Kankakee?
1: Absolutely. Our downtown is going to be alive and kicking all summer long, and a lot of it's going to enjoy with music, cars, and just quite frankly some good old-fashioned fun in downtown Kankakee. But our signature event is July 24th and 25th. That is a Friday night and Saturday afternoon evening. We'll have the Merchant Street Music Fest. That's a staple in our community. We'll have food, we'll have entertainment, we'll have a kids' day on Saturday. Three different locations with the hill stage, the platform stage along the railroad tracks, and the main stage with lots of entertainment, lots of music happening. Be able to get out and dance and surround the fountain and just have a good old time. But it's not just limited there. We've got Friday night concert series that happens on the 3rd of July, the 17th, and August 7th. And that'll be on the hill stage. You can come out, hear some different music there, bring a chair or relax on the depot area and enjoy the evening. But if you need more, we've got more. Have the second Wednesday of each month during the summer. We have sandwiches with a side of jam. You come out at about the lunch hour, right along the depot there. We've got some music playing for you, and we got some food trucks that'll come up, and you get your lunch, enjoy an afternoon, take a little break from work, and just enjoy the great things happening in downtown. And if that isn't enough, on August 21st with our South Schuyler Sunset Stroll. That's a Friday night. We celebrate our businesses. We close down the street. We've got some more music at the end of the street, and we encourage you to shop through the stores, the vendors, the local establishments, and just head into Labor Day weekend with some good old-fashioned fun.
0: That's Kankakee Mayor Chris Curtis with the Hometown Spotlight. I'm Scott Smith. 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
4: Very hot and very humid again today. We're getting sunshine, mid-90s on the air temperature. The heat index, about 103 by afternoon. Overnight, maybe a shower or thunderstorm. We're in the mid-70s. And then we have cold front that'll be dropping in on Friday. We will have some sunshine, hot and humid again, going up to about 90. But showers and thunderstorms, pretty good possibility. Rain on Friday night and then a really good chance of afternoon thunderstorms, Independence Day, and upper 80s. I'm meteorologist Steve Hamilton.
5: 88 degrees in Kankakee, 89 in Brook. 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

0: The latest and greatest in country, plus local news and weather. 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Your lifestyle, your residence, your choice. That extreme heat warning continues in effect for us today. Complete look at the forecast coming up. Checking your River Country news this Thursday morning, I'm Rob West. Gas prices continue to fall as you head out for your 4th of July travels. AAA says the average cost for a gallon of regular no-lead gas now $4.07 across the land of Lincoln, down 2 more cents overnight. They say the average cost for a gallon of gas in the Kankakee area running $3.84 on average, down 4 cents from yesterday's cost, down 80 cents in the past month. AAA says gas near Coy County running $3.92 on average, $4.21 on average in Ford County, $3.87 in Grundy County, $3.93 on average in Will County. Across the state line, AAA says a gallon of gas will set you back $3.20 on average in Newton County, $3.29 in Benton County, $3.20 a gallon in Jasper County. AAA says gas running $3.12 a gallon on average across the Hoosier State. Indiana Governor Mike Braun has suspended that state's gas taxes through July 7th. AAA projecting more than 72 million Americans to travel during the Independence Day holiday travel period. Mark Mayfield has the details.
1: The holiday travel sets another record, but it's only a 0.5% increase from last year's as rising inflationary pressures take a toll. The travel period started on Saturday, June 27th, and goes through Sunday, July 5th, with many Americans expected to travel at least 50 miles from home. According to AAA, most travelers will hit the road, as more than 61 million travelers are projected to drive to their destinations. Air travel remains steady, while cruising and other modes of transportation see the strongest growth. I'm Mark Mayfield.
0: If you are one of the 72 million people traveling for the 4th of July holiday weekend, the Illinois Department of Transportation has some good news for you.
2: Non-emergency closures and also closures where we're able to pick up. They're going to be suspended from 3 p.m. Thursday to almost midnight Sunday, July 5th.
0: That's Maria Castaneda, the public information officer for IDOT. She says that means a lot of road construction sites where lanes have been reduced will be reopened for the holiday weekend.
2: You're also going to be noticing some ongoing construction sites that we're not able to pick those up. So don't be surprised if through your journey that you do see some construction out there. And also there could be emergency closures that could happen too.
0: Castaneda says that you should make sure that your car is ready for the hot weather before you hit the road.
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4: Very hot and very humid again today. We're getting sunshine, mid-90s on the air temperature, the heat index about 103 by afternoon. Overnight, maybe a shower or thunderstorm. We're in the mid-70s, and then we have cold front that'll be dropping in on Friday. We will have some sunshine, hot and humid again, going up to about 90, but showers and thunderstorms, pretty good possibility. Rain on Friday night, and then a really good chance of afternoon thunderstorms, Independence Day, and upper 80s. I'm meteorologist Steve Hamilton.
5: 88 degrees in Kankakee, 89 in Brook. Heat index up around 105 or so. Here's Corey Kent. 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

River Country, WIVR, Jason Aldean, Don't Tell On Me. Our congratulations to our listener of the week, Frank Longo from Schaumburg. Congratulations, Frank, who's retired and told us that he doesn't watch TV unless a sports team is playing. He says he listens to the radio whenever he's home. He listens to River Country through Alexa up in Schaumburg. Way to go, Frank. Appreciate that. Frank Longo, our listener of the week here in River Country on WIVR. Get onto our app and get registered under contest. Maybe you'll be our listener of the week here in River Country with Zach Brown Band. Colder weather, WIVR River Country.

0: This 4th of July, celebrate the spirit of America at Jasper County's America 250th Celebration in Rensselaer. 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Celebrate freedom, community, and 250 years of America at Jasper County's America 250 Celebration, July 4th in Rensselaer. 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
5: Very hot and very humid again today. We're getting sunshine, mid-90s on the air temperature. The heat index, about 103 by afternoon. Overnight, maybe a shower or thunderstorm. We're in the mid-70s. And then we have cold front that'll be dropping in on Friday. We will have some sunshine, hot and humid again, going up to about 90. But showers and thunderstorms, pretty good possibility. Rain on Friday night, and then a really good chance of afternoon thunderstorms, Independence Day, and upper 80s. I'm meteorologist Steve Hamilton.
6: Right now we have 88 degrees in Bourbonnais, Hersher with 89 degrees, and the heat index up around 105 or so here in River Country. Jim Brandt in for Roy Gregory again this week, or through this week, and I'll see you again tomorrow. Yeah, we'll wrap things up for today, but stay with us, stay with Chris Nichols. You'll have he'll have music from, well, all your latest and greatest country music artists like Morgan Wallen and Brad Paisley, and of course more throughout this afternoon here in River Country. So stick around. And get out there, live life, and remember to please be kind. Bailey Zimmerman now, Where It Ends in River Country, WIVR.

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0: The latest and greatest in country, plus local news and weather. Extreme heat warning continues in effect for us today. Complete look at the forecast coming up. Checking your River Country news this Thursday morning, I'm Rob West. A grandmother on Kankakee's east side says her grandchildren were jumped by multiple people outside her home Tuesday afternoon. Jake Lamore has the details.
1: Rob, according to Kankakee City Police reports, officers were called to a home in the 900 block of South Nelson Avenue around 3 Tuesday afternoon for a battery in progress. When they got there, they spoke to a woman who said her grandchildren were jumped by multiple people outside her home. Her grandchildren told police they only recognized one of the people that jumped them. The grandmother said that this is all stemming from summer school and that the suspects have threatened to shoot up her house. The woman said she didn't see any signs of injuries on her grandchildren. I'm Jake Lamore.
0: Kankakee County Museum announced the winners of their first annual Tablescapes exhibit. Museum Executive Director Veronica Featherston.
2: First place overall is the Sheerholt Sisters with the theme Picnic on the Kankakee River. Second place overall was the Kankakee Chapter Daughters of the American Revolution with the theme Patriotic 250th Anniversary.
0: Featherston added third place went to Camp Shawanasi with their theme 80 Years of Camp Memories. Kankakee Municipal Band Summer Concert Series continues at 7 o'clock tonight, Palzer Bandshell in Bird Park. Municipal Band conductor Bob Evans has a rundown of tonight's concert.
3: This will be our special patriotic program to celebrate the 250th birthday of the USA. Special guest vocalist will be our favorite Patrick Skelly, singing our tribute to those who have served in our armed forces, many favorites of Irving Berlin, and closing with the great Carmen Dragon arrangement of America the Beautiful. Our vendor will be Mia Bella Pizza. The same program will be repeated at the festivities held at Kankakee Community College on Saturday, July 4th, beginning with the Kankakee Valley Youth Symphony Orchestra at 5:30 p.m., the Kankakee Municipal Band at 6:30 p.m., and the Kankakee Valley Symphony Orchestra at 7:45 p.m., with fireworks afterward. So bring your lawn chair and plenty of water to Don Palzer Bandshell tonight for a patriotic evening of music, food, and fun.
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5: Very hot and very humid again today. We're getting sunshine, mid-90s on the air temperature.

River Country, WIVR, Morgan Wallen's Don't We? As we kick off 10 o'clock on a Thursday morning with Chris Nichols. Great to be with you, everybody. July 2nd. That's extreme heat warning through midnight tonight. Hang in there. We're going to beat this summer with Brad Paisley at River Country, WIVR.

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7: Very hot and very humid again today. We're getting sunshine, mid-90s on the air temperature. The heat index about 103 by afternoon. Overnight, maybe a shower or thunderstorm. We're in the mid-70s. And then we have cold front that'll be dropping in on Friday. We will have some sunshine, hot and humid again, going up to about 90. But showers and thunderstorms, pretty good possibility. Rain on Friday night and then a really good chance of afternoon thunderstorms, Independence Day and upper 80s. I'm meteorologist Steve Hamilton.
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American Red Cross continues to seek blood donors to boost the local supply. 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

Ella Langley, Be Her at River Country, WIVR. Coming up, Mega Millions rolls over again. Come on. Here's Lee Bryce at River Country. They called him.

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Jordan Davis, Seward River Country, WIVR, another lottery rollover, the Mega Millions jackpot rising to $542 million after no Tuesday night winner. That means the Friday night prize tomorrow night, the cash option, $242 million. That would make a very happy 4th of July. If you win, you'll finally be able to answer the question, paper or plastic, with I'll just take the store.

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2: September corn, 426 and a quarter, up 3.5. December corn, 444 and three quarters, up 2.5. August soybeans, 1156 and a half, up 3.25. November soybeans, 1150 and a quarter, up 1. That's your morning Chicago Board of Trade prices on 101.7, 103.7, and 96.1 River Country. 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
10: Very hot and very humid again today. We're getting sunshine, mid-90s on the air temperature. The heat index, about 103 by afternoon. Overnight, maybe a shower or thunderstorm. We're in the mid-70s. And then we have cold front that'll be dropping in on Friday. We will have some sunshine, hot and humid again, going up to about 90. But showers and thunderstorms, pretty good possibility. Rain on Friday night, and then a really good chance of afternoon thunderstorms, Independence Day, and upper 80s. I'm meteorologist Steve Hamilton.
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0: The latest and greatest in country, plus local news and weather. Extreme heat warning continues in effect for us today. Complete look at the forecast coming up. Checking your River Country news this Thursday morning, I'm Rob West. A grandmother on Kankakee's east side says her grandchildren were jumped by multiple people outside her home Tuesday afternoon. Jake Lamore has the details.
1: Rob, according to Kankakee City Police reports, officers were called to a home in the 900 block of South Nelson Avenue around 3 Tuesday afternoon for a battery in progress. When they got there, they spoke to a woman who said her grandchildren were jumped by multiple people outside her home. Her grandchildren told police they only recognized one of the people that jumped them. The grandmother said that this is all stemming from summer school and that the suspects have threatened to shoot up her house. The woman said she didn't see any signs of injuries on her grandchildren. I'm Jake Lamore.
0: Kankakee County Museum announced the winners of their first annual Tablescapes exhibit. Museum Executive Director Veronica Featherston.
2: First place overall is the Shearholt Sisters with the theme Picnic on the Kankakee River. Second place overall was the Kankakee Chapter Daughters of the American Revolution with the theme Patriotic 250th Anniversary.
0: Featherston added third place went to Camp Shawanasi with their theme 80 Years of Camp Memories. Kankakee Municipal Band Summer Concert Series continues at 7 o'clock tonight, Palser Band Shell in Bird Park. Municipal Band conductor Bob Evans has a rundown of tonight's concert.
3: This will be our special patriotic program to celebrate the 250th birthday of the USA. Special guest vocalist will be our favorite Patrick Skelly, singing our tribute to those who have served in our armed forces, many favorites of Irving Berlin, and closing with the great Carmen Dragon arrangement of America the Beautiful. Our vendor will be Mia Bella Pizza. The same program will be repeated at the festivities held at Kankakee Community College on Saturday, July 4th, beginning with the Kankakee Valley Youth Symphony Orchestra at 5:30 p.m., the Kankakee Municipal Band at 6:30 p.m., and the Kankakee Valley Symphony Orchestra at 7:45 p.m., with fireworks afterward. So bring your lawn chair and plenty of water to Don Palser Bandshell tonight for a patriotic evening of music, food, and fun.
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5: Very hot and very humid again today. We're getting sunshine, mid-90s on the air temperature, the heat index about 103 by afternoon. Overnight, maybe a shower or thunderstorm. We're in the mid-70s, and then we have cold front that'll be dropping in on Friday. We will have some sunshine, hot and humid again, going up to about 90, but showers and thunderstorms, pretty good possibility. Rain on Friday night, and then a really good chance of afternoon thunderstorms, Independence Day, and upper 80s. I'm meteorologist Steve Hamilton.
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River Country, WIVR, rolling into 11 o'clock with some beautiful things from Megan Maroney. Good morning, everybody. It's Chris Nichols. Great to be with you on this Thursday. We're July 2nd. That extreme heat warning remains in effect through midnight tonight. Sunshine 94 in Shibuzi with the good news in River Country, WIVR.

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0: Zach Top, south of Sanity, here at River Country. Mantino's next movie in the park is tonight at the Burke Amphitheater in Legacy Park, 7:30 until 10. 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
8: Very hot and very humid again today. We're getting sunshine, mid-90s on the air temperature. The heat index about 103 by afternoon. Overnight, maybe a shower or thunderstorm. We're in the mid-70s. And then we have cold front that'll be dropping in on Friday. We will have some sunshine, hot and humid again, going up to about 90. But showers and thunderstorms, pretty good possibility. Rain on Friday night and then a really good chance of afternoon thunderstorms, Independence Day and upper 80s. I'm meteorologist Steve Hamilton.
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Thomas Rhett here at River Country WIVR. We're finally getting close to the start of the Kankakee Fishing Derby. I'll pass along those details coming up in just a bit. Lainey Wilson and John Mayer now. Here's Phone Keys Wallet at River Country.

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2: 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The expansion brings farm storage production back to the U.S., strengthening AGI's ability to serve customers with greater speed, efficiency, and consistency. Mike Baker, plant manager for AGI Clay Center, says the expansion will support regional workforce growth as new capabilities come online. Established in 1958 as Hutchison Manufacturing, the site became part of AGI in 2017. In April of this year, the facility earned AGI's highest safety recognition, the Safety Standout Award, for achieving 3 consecutive years with no lost time injuries. The latest ag news and more is all a click away at CentralIllinoisFarmNetwork.com. This has been Central Illinois Today. I'm Kent Cassett.
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9: Hot and humid again today. We're hitting the mid-90s with our heat index 103 to 105 by afternoon. So take it easy if you have to be outside. Sunshine. Overnight, a shower may pop up. We'll be in the mid-70s. And then we have cold front that'll be dropping into our area on Friday. We'll stay hot, though. Afternoon high about 90. Showers and thunderstorms will be rolling through. Pretty good chance of rain and thunderstorms on Independence Day. We're looking at upper 80s. I'm meteorologist Steve Hamilton.
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Cody Johnson with the fall here at River Country WIVR. Look at that, getting closer to high noon and lunchtime on this Thursday with Chris Nichols and Luke Bryan. Country, and she knows it, here at WIVR.

0: the latest and greatest in country, plus local news and weather. This news brought to you by The Topper. Open 7 days a week, 11 to 2 and 5 to 9 for lunch and dinner on North State Route 1, Wauseka. Extreme heat warning continues in effect for us until midnight tonight. Complete look at the forecast is coming up. Checking your River Country news this Thursday afternoon, I'm Rob West. That extreme heat warning does continue in effect for us until midnight. National Weather Service says we can expect another day of 95-degree temperatures with a heat index again about 105. Remember to stay inside as much as possible. Keep an eye on your friends and neighbors, especially the extremely young and the extremely old. Also, never leave a child or pet unattended in a locked car. Temperatures can turn deadly quickly in a closed-up car. With the hot temperatures, you might be tempted to take a swim. Kankakee City Fire Department EMS Coordinator and Community Risk Reduction Officer Lieutenant Enrique Zacco says you need to remember to put safety first.
1: Especially with the river, with the vast changing conditions, the raising, the lowering of the water levels, we want to make sure that if we are going to anywhere around the water, we never want to go alone. We always want to have somebody with us, and we want to make sure that we know the conditions of the river.
0: Lieutenant Zacco says the Park Service and Coast Guard both have websites you can use to find out more about river conditions. He says swimming isn't the only thing that can be dangerous on the river. Boating can be dangerous as well.
1: We want to make sure that we have life jackets, and not just life jackets, it's the properly fitted one. And we want to make sure that there's enough for everybody that's on the vessel. And we want to make sure that everybody knows how to use it and the protocols on what to do if they do get in trouble.
0: Lieutenant Zacco adds that while the river is receding after recent rains, it is still up and could be hiding dangers that you can't see from the surface, so it might be best just to avoid the river for the near future. Kankakee Municipal Band Summer Concert Series continues tonight, 7 o'clock at the Palzer Band Shell in Bird Park. Municipal Band conductor Bob Evans has a rundown of tonight's concerts.
2: This will be our special patriotic program to celebrate the 250th birthday of the USA. Special guest vocalist will be our favorite Patrick Skelly, singing our tribute to those who have served in our armed forces, many favorites of Irving Berlin, and closing with the great Carmen Dragon arrangement of America the Beautiful. Our vendor will be Mia Bella Pizza. The same program will be repeated at the festivities held at Kankakee Community College on Saturday, July 4th, beginning with the Kankakee Valley Youth Symphony Orchestra at 5:30 p.m., the Kankakee Municipal Band at 6:30 p.m., and the Kankakee Valley Symphony Orchestra at 7:45 p.m., with fireworks afterward. So bring your lawn chair and plenty of water to Don Palzer Bandshell tonight for a patriotic evening of music, food, and fun.
0: The free summer concert series continues through August 6th.
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0: 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The Cards wrap up their series with the Braves in Atlanta. 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Services for Monday arranged by the Hack Jensen Funeral Home in Beecher for Chet Furtek. 67-year-old Dale Party of Watseka died June 28th. Services for Monday arranged by the Knapp Funeral Home in Watseka for Dale Party. 83-year-old Audrey Mae Harrowood of Kankakee died June 22nd. Services for Monday arranged by the Jensen Funeral Home in Kankakee for Audrey Mae Harrowood. 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
6: Hot and humid again today. 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

Russell Dickerson kicking off your lunch hour here at River Country. Good afternoon, everybody. It's Chris Nichols. Great to be with you. Happy Thursday. And Kane Brown, this is Woman at River Country.

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0: Justin Moore at River Country, WIVR. That extreme heat warning still in effect. It looks like it's going to be ending at midnight, according to the National Weather Service, about 94. And the heat indices still in the 100s for us today. River Country's Workplace of the Week honors go to Aqua, Illinois, 187 South Schuyler Avenue in Kankakee. 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
5: Hot and humid again today. We're hitting the mid-90s with our heat index 103 to 105 by afternoon. So take it easy if you have to be outside. Sunshine. Overnight a shower may pop up. We'll be in the mid-70s. And then we have cold front that'll be dropping into our area on Friday. We'll stay hot, though. Afternoon high about 90. Showers and thunderstorms will be rolling through. Pretty good chance of rain and thunderstorms on Independence Day. We're looking at upper 80s. I'm meteorologist Steve Hamilton.
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Jordan Davis, Tucson Too Late here at River Country WIVR. Our hometown spotlight this week shining on Kankakee. We'll pass along those details coming up. John Party right now. It's Boots Off at River Country.

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I Can't Love You Anymore at River Country, WIVR, Ella Langley and Morgan Wallen together. It's Chris Nichols this week, our hometown spotlight shining on Kankakee as we continue our weekly celebration of the unique communities across our region. Downtown Kankakee, packed with historic architecture. Many of its buildings date back to the late 1800s and early 1900s, giving the city one of the more distinctive historic downtowns in the region. We're keeping it live and local. It's River Country's hometown spotlight on Kankakee this week.

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4: September corn, 422 3/4, up a half. December corn, 441 1/2, down 3/4 of a cent. August soybeans, 1134 1/2, up 1 1/4. November soybeans, 1147 3/4, down 1 1/2. 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
9: Hot and humid again today. We're hitting the mid-90s with our heat index 103 to 105 by afternoon. So take it easy if you have to be outside. Sunshine. Overnight, a shower may pop up. We'll be in the mid-70s. And then we have cold front that'll be dropping into our area on Friday. We'll stay hot, though. Afternoon high about 90. Showers and thunderstorms will be rolling through. Pretty good chance of rain and thunderstorms on Independence Day. We're looking at upper 80s. I'm meteorologist Steve Hamilton.
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0: the latest and greatest in country, plus local news and weather. Sunshine today with a high about 95, a heat index around 105. A complete look at the forecast is coming up. Checking your River Country News on this Thursday afternoon, I'm Jake Lamour. A man was allegedly stabbed early this morning on Kankakee's east side. According to Kankakee City Police reports, officers were called to a local hospital just before 1 this morning in reference to a man with a stab wound. The victim alleges 50-year-old Sean P. Douglas stabbed him on some back street near East Maple Street early this morning. Detectives were with Douglas at another local hospital and found two knives on him. Douglas was charged with aggravated battery along with the use of a deadly weapon. If you're one of the 72 million people that will be traveling over the 4th of July holiday weekend, the Illinois Department of Transportation has some good news for you.
1: Non-emergency closures and also closures where we're able to pick up. They're going to be suspended from 3 p.m. Thursday to almost midnight Sunday, July 5th.
0: That's Maria Castaneda, Public Information Officer for IDOT, and she says that means a lot of road construction sites where lanes have been reduced will be reopened for the holiday weekend.
1: You're also going to be noticing some ongoing construction sites that we're not able to pick those up. So don't be surprised if through your journey that you do see some construction out there. And also there could be emergency closures that could happen too.
0: Castaneda adds you should make sure your car is ready for the hot weather before hitting the road. And the Kankakee Municipal Band Summer Concert Series continues tonight at 7 o'clock at the Palzer Bandshell in Bird Park. Municipal Band conductor Bob Evans has a rundown of tonight's concert.
2: This will be our special patriotic program to celebrate the 250th birthday of the USA. 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
0: The free summer concert series runs now through August 6th.
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4: Hot and humid again today. We're hitting the mid-90s with our heat index 103 to 105 by afternoon. So take it easy if you have to be outside. Sunshine. Overnight a shower may pop up. We'll be in the mid-70s. And then we have cold front that'll be dropping into our area on Friday. We'll stay hot, though. Afternoon high about 90. Showers and thunderstorms will be rolling through. Pretty good chance of rain and thunderstorms on Independence Day. We're looking at upper 80s. I'm meteorologist Steve Hamilton.
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look, move no. River Country, WIVR, Hate How You Look from Josh Ross. Kicking off 1 o'clock musically on this Thursday with Chris Nichols. Great to be with you, everybody. Sunshine 94, that heat warning through midnight tonight. And Sam Hunt and River Country.

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0: Kid myself, John Morgan here at River Country, WIVR. 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
5: Hot and humid again today. We're hitting the mid-90s with our heat index 103 to 105 by afternoon. So take it easy if you have to be outside. Sunshine. Overnight a shower may pop up. We'll be in the mid-70s. And then we have cold front that'll be dropping into our area on Friday. We'll stay hot, though. Afternoon high about 90. Showers and thunderstorms will be rolling through. Pretty good chance of rain and thunderstorms on Independence Day. We're looking at upper 80s. I'm meteorologist Steve Hamilton.
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7: Hot and humid again today. We're hitting the mid 90s with our heat index 103 to 105 by afternoon. So take it easy if you have to be outside. Sunshine. Overnight, a shower may pop up. We'll be in the mid 70s. And then we have cold front that'll be dropping into our area on Friday. We'll stay hot though. Afternoon high about 90. Showers and thunderstorms will be rolling through. Pretty good chance of rain and thunderstorms on Independence Day. We're looking at upper 80s. I'm meteorologist Steve Hamilton.
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Chris Jansen here at River Country WIVR as we creep closer to 2 o'clock on this Thursday afternoon. Another steamy one, that extreme heat warning through midnight tonight. Jake Lamore has got a look at our local news first coming up at WIVR.

0: The latest and greatest in country, plus local news and weather. Sunshine today with a high about 95, a heat index right around 105. A complete look at the forecast is coming up. Checking your River Country news on this Thursday afternoon, I'm Jake Lamour. Kankakee City Police were called to break up a fight Wednesday night on Harrison Avenue. According to reports, officers responded to the 600 block of North Harrison Avenue around 9 Wednesday night to find multiple groups of people gathered together. While officers were breaking up the groups, a man, later identified as 35-year-old Timothy R. Watson Jr., began to run away from the scene. Watson ignored officers' commands to stop, and they had to chase Watson down. In the process, Watson allegedly pushed one of the officers. Watson was eventually taken to the ground and handcuffed. He's been charged with aggravated battery to a peace officer and resisting arrest. With the hot temperatures we've been having and no significant temperature changes over the next week or so, you might be tempted to take a swim. Kankakee City Fire Department EMS Coordinator and Community Risk Reduction Officer Lieutenant Enrique Zacco says you need to remember to put safety first.
1: Especially with the river, with the vast changing conditions, the raising, the lowering of the water levels, we want to make sure that if we are going to anywhere around the water, we never want to go alone. We always want to have somebody with us, and we want to make sure that we know the conditions of the river.
0: Lieutenant Zacco says the Park Service and Coast Guard both have websites you can use to find out about river conditions. He adds swimming isn't the only thing that can be dangerous on the river. Boating can be dangerous as well.
1: We want to make sure that we have life jackets, and not just life jackets, it's the properly fitted one. And we want to make sure that there's enough for everybody that's on the vessel. And we want to make sure that everybody knows how to use it and the protocols on what to do if they do get in trouble.
0: Zacco adds that while the river is receding after recent rains, it's still up and could be hiding dangers you can't see from the surface, so it might be best to avoid the river in the near future. And O'Hare and Midway airports are poised for a very busy 4th of July travel weekend. Chicago's airports expect nearly 2 million travelers through Monday. The holiday period is expected to be the busiest July 4th travel period in O'Hare Airport's history.
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3: Hot and humid again today. We're hitting the mid-90s with our heat index 103 to 105 by afternoon. So take it easy if you have to be outside. Sunshine. Overnight a shower may pop up. We'll be in the mid-70s. And then we have cold front that'll be dropping into our area on Friday. We'll stay hot, though. Afternoon high about 90. Showers and thunderstorms will be rolling through. Pretty good chance of rain and thunderstorms on Independence Day. We're looking at upper 80s. I'm meteorologist Steve Hamilton.
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0: Oh, my exes here at River Country WIVR. Laura Lena and Chase Matthew. It's Chris Nichols. 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
6: Hot and humid again today. We're hitting the mid-90s with our heat index 103 to 105 by afternoon. So take it easy if you have to be outside. Sunshine. Overnight, a shower may pop up. We'll be in the mid-70s. And then we have cold front that'll be dropping into our area on Friday. We'll stay hot, though. Afternoon high about 90. Showers and thunderstorms will be rolling through. Pretty good chance of rain and thunderstorms on Independence Day. We're looking at upper 80s. I'm meteorologist Steve Hamilton.
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River Country WIVR coming up after 2:30. This day in country music history, some classic Rascal Flatts on the way. Trace Adkins right now. You're going to miss this here at River Country.

Now we know why we drink. Justin Moore here at River Country WIVR. Time for This Day in Country Music History. July 2nd, 2005, Rascal Flatts speeds to the top of the Billboard Country Singles chart. With this hit, it was released 4 months earlier as the third single from the album Feels Like Today. It was the group's fourth number one song. So Rascal Flatts now on River Country with Fast Cars and Freedom.

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3: Hot and humid again today. We're hitting the mid-90s with our heat index 103 to 105 by afternoon. So take it easy if you have to be outside. Sunshine. Overnight, a shower may pop up. We'll be in the mid-70s. And then we have cold front that'll be dropping into our area on Friday. We'll stay hot, though. Afternoon high about 90. Showers and thunderstorms will be rolling through. Pretty good chance of rain and thunderstorms on Independence Day. We're looking at upper 80s. I'm meteorologist Steve Hamilton.
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0: The latest and greatest in country, plus local news and weather. 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You'll like the way they do business. Sunshine today, a high about 95, a heat index around 105. A complete look at the forecast is coming up. Checking your River Country News on this Thursday afternoon, I'm Jake Lamour. The Illinois Department of Transportation is cautioning the public to be on the lookout for road buckling due to extreme heat. Pavement failures, buckling, and blowouts happen with little warning during periods of prolonged heat and humidity, resulting in uneven driving surfaces. Maintenance personnel will be on standby to make repairs as quickly as possible. Pavement failures can be reported to IDOT or to law enforcement. And there are a lot of celebrations going on this weekend to celebrate America's 250th birthday. Among them, the Jasper County 250 Saturday at the Jasper County Fairgrounds in Rensselaer. Tammy Culp is one of the organizers of the event, and she says things get started early Saturday morning.
1: Our day will begin at 7 o'clock with the running of a 5K, which will support Team Mission Jasper County. We then move into a prayer time to begin our day. We then will move into a Boston Tea Party where we have a retired history teacher who will be in costume to teach us about what the Boston Tea Party was all about.
0: Culp says the opening ceremonies are at 10:30 and then the festival hits full swing.
1: We'll recognize and honor the branches of our own military. We then moved into a time of games and activities planned for the kids. We have a cornhole tournament, beer garden. We have a motorcycle run that's going to take place at noon, registration from 9 to 11. And then at 4:30 in the afternoon, we have a fish fry, which will take place in the show arena at the fairgrounds. We have a couple live bands on stage at 4 and 7. We have a parade at 7 o'clock. Followed by our fireworks, which will conclude our event.
0: Culp says events are still changing, and you can keep up to date on the schedule on the Jasper County 250 Facebook page.
2: NBC News Radio. I'm Chris Caraccio. A heat wave is impacting millions across the country ahead of the 4th of July weekend. Temperatures are expected to intensify across the Northeast today with major cities like New York, Philadelphia, and Washington, D.C. all seeing heat levels above average. New England can also see temperatures near the triple digits as far north as Maine. Much of the same is expected for tomorrow. This comes amid one of the busiest times of the year for travel and outdoor activity. The latest round of talks have ended with no major developments between the U.S. and Iran. Officials in Qatar claim there was positive progress in the talks that wrapped up yesterday in Doha. Negotiators for the two countries reportedly spent both days discussing the Strait of Hormuz and unfreezing Iranian funds. President Trump said yesterday the two sides were making progress and told reporters that the denuclearization of Iran is moving along well. The next meeting between the U.S. and Iran will take place after the funeral for Iran's late supreme leader, who is due to be buried next week. I'm Chris Caraccio, NBC News Radio.
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0: On the sports schedule, White Sox are at the Guardians, Cubs are off, and Cards are at the Braves. There are three more games in the World Cup round of 32 today. Spain and Austria battle from Inglewood. Portugal and Croatia tangle in Toronto, with Switzerland facing Algeria from Vancouver. The U.S. team is moving on to the round of 16 after beating Bosnia-Herzegovina 2-0 yesterday. That's a check of your news on this Thursday afternoon. Have a great day, and thanks for listening. I'm Jake Lamour.
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7: Hot and humid again today. We're hitting the mid-90s with our heat index 103 to 105 by afternoon. So take it easy if you have to be outside. Sunshine. Overnight, a shower may pop up. We'll be in the mid-70s. And then we have cold front that'll be dropping into our area on Friday. We'll stay hot, though. Afternoon high about 90. Showers and thunderstorms will be rolling through. Pretty good chance of rain and thunderstorms on Independence Day. We're looking at upper 80s. I'm meteorologist Steve Hamilton.
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0: River Country WIVR, George Burge, together with Luke Bryan and Ride, Ride, Ride, here on a Thursday afternoon with Denny Case. And 4th of July fireworks going on all throughout the area this weekend. Tomorrow on the 3rd, you've got Mantino, Moments, Mokina, Morris, Aurora, just to name a few. And if you're waiting for the actual 4th on Saturday, Beecher and Kankakee, those are a couple of highlights. You can see a full list. Also, Watsika. 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Stick around. 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
1: Mayor Chris Curtis is joining us. It's the Hometown Spotlight. This week, the city of Kankakee. Recently, there was a groundbreaking. Give us a scoop on that.
2: We're excited. We've got Quick Trip is coming to Kankakee on the south end. Had our groundbreaking there. That is a $20 million plus development that'll be happening right there at Riverstone Parkway. We've also got local McDonald's looking to sprout up right there next to the Aldi. And so we're excited about the entrances to our city as those continue to clean up and get developed with economic development. But some of the biggest things right now is going to be our infrastructure within the city. We're doing over $5 million worth of road repairs. They'll be completed by fall this year. Some of the major stretches such as Curtis Avenue, North Fifth Avenue, North Greenwood, River Street, Eagle Street. But then there's more. Exit 312 will be completely redone, and that'll be a huge transformational project that we see along the East Court Street corridor. And then we've got West Avenue from East Court Street all the way down to River Street. That is going to be completely redone with new sidewalks, curbs, lighting, and supporting some of that infrastructure with all of our new businesses that are sprouting up there.
1: 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I'm Scott Smith. 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
5: Hot and humid again today. We're hitting the mid-90s with our heat index 103 to 105 by afternoon. So take it easy if you have to be outside. Sunshine. Overnight a shower may pop up. We'll be in the mid-70s. And then we have cold front that'll be dropping into our area on Friday. We'll stay hot, though. Afternoon high about 90. Showers and thunderstorms will be rolling through. Pretty good chance of rain and thunderstorms on Independence Day. We're looking at upper 80s. I'm meteorologist Steve Hamilton.
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I'm Denny Case, and it was pushed back by about 7 days, but the Northern Illinois Anglers Association, their 43rd annual Kankakee River Fishing Derby is getting ready to start up tomorrow, and it's going to run through the 12th of the month. 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

Country WIVR, Morgan Wallen with Don't We. I'm Denny Case, and our weekly hometown spotlight's been shining on the city of Kankakee this week. When it comes to Kankakee fireworks, those are going to be taking place this Saturday on the actual 4th of July at Kankakee Community College, KCC. They're going to have some live music to set the ambiance there from the Youth Symphony Orchestra, the Kankakee Municipal Band, and the Kankakee Valley Symphony Orchestra. 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It's one from Jordan Davis now. 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

0: River Country, WIVR, Gabby Barrett with I Hope. On our way to 4 o'clock, I'm Denny Case. Things are going to be jumping this Saturday on the 4th of July in the city of Watseka. You've got the 4th of July parade celebrating America's 250th anniversary. It steps off from Legion Park at 10 o'clock in the morning. Our own Mike Rubel is going to be the parade MC. After that, everybody's invited to meet up at Legion Park for a family day from 11 to 4 with all kind of family fun. There'll be live music and food vendors, kids activities and games, bounce houses, a car show, and a whole lot more. And also, you've got the fireworks at 9 p.m. In Watseka. Again, you can find out more about this on the community calendar at WIVR1017.com. A check of your forecast coming up, one from Josh Ross on the way, River Country, WIVR.
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5: Hot and humid again today. We're hitting the mid-90s with our heat index 103 to 105 by afternoon. So take it easy if you have to be outside. Sunshine. Overnight a shower may pop up. We'll be in the mid-70s. And then we have cold front that'll be dropping into our area on Friday. We'll stay hot, though. Afternoon high about 90. Showers and thunderstorms will be rolling through. Pretty good chance of rain and thunderstorms on Independence Day. We're looking at upper 80s. I'm meteorologist Steve Hamilton.
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River Country WIVR, Josh Ross with Single Again. Coming up on 4 o'clock, your local news with Jake Lamore on the way. The new one from Dustin Lynch to get us there. It's Easy to Love here on River Country WIVR.

0: The latest and greatest in country, plus local news and weather. 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Sunshine today with high about 95, a heat index near 105. A complete look at the forecast is coming up. Checking your River Country news on this Thursday afternoon, I'm Jake Lamore. A man was allegedly stabbed early this morning on Kankakee's east side. According to Kankakee City Police reports, officers were called to a local hospital just before 1 this morning in reference to a man with a stab wound. The victim alleges 50-year-old Sean P. Douglas stabbed him on some back street near East Maple Street early this morning. Detectives were with Douglas at another local hospital and found two knives on him. Douglas was charged with aggravated battery along with the use of a deadly weapon. If you're one of the 72 million people that will be traveling over the 4th of July holiday weekend, the Illinois Department of Transportation has some good news for you.
1: Non-emergency closures and also closures where we're able to pick up. They're going to be suspended from 3 p.m. Thursday to almost midnight Sunday, July 5th.
0: That's Maria Castaneda, Public Information Officer for IDOT, and she says that means a lot of road construction sites where lanes have been reduced will be reopened for the holiday weekend.
1: You're also going to be noticing some ongoing construction sites that we're not able to pick those up. So don't be surprised if through your journey that you do see some construction out there. And also there could be emergency closures that could happen too.
0: Castaneda adds you should make sure your car is ready for the hot weather before hitting the road. And the Kankakee Municipal Band Summer Concert Series continues tonight at 7 o'clock at the Pulsar Bandshell in Bird Park. Municipal Band conductor Bob Evans has a rundown of tonight's concert.
2: This will be our special patriotic program to celebrate the 250th birthday of the USA. Special guest vocalist will be our favorite Patrick Skelly, singing our tribute to those who have served in our armed forces, many favorites of Irving Berlin, and closing with the great Carmen Dragon arrangement of America the Beautiful. Our vendor will be Mia Bella Pizza.
0: The free summer concert series runs now through August 6th.
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4: Millions of Americans have been putting up with a heat wave as the 4th of July weekend approaches. Temperatures are expected to intensify across the Northeast today, with major cities like New York, Philadelphia, and Washington, D.C. all seeing heat levels above average. New England could also see temperatures near the triple digits as far north as Maine. Much of the same is expected for tomorrow. The holiday travel rush is in full swing. More than 72 million Americans will travel during this Independence Day holiday period. That's according to AAA. The holiday travel sets another record, but it's only a 0.5% increase from last year as rising inflationary pressures take a toll. The travel period started on Saturday. It goes through to Sunday, with many Americans expected to travel at least 50 miles from home. According to AAA, most travelers will hit the road as more than 61 million are projected to drive to their destinations. Air travel remains steady, while cruising and other modes of transportation see the strongest growth. I'm Chris Caraccio, NBC News Radio.
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0: On the sports schedule, White Sox are at the Guardians, Cubs are off, and Cards are at the Braves. There are three more games in the World Cup round of 32 today. Spain and Austria battle from Inglewood. Portugal and Croatia tangle in Toronto, with Switzerland facing Algeria from Vancouver. The U.S. team is moving on to the round of 16 after beating Bosnia-Herzegovina 2-0 yesterday. That's a check of your news on this Thursday afternoon. Have a great day, and thanks for listening. I'm Jake Lamore.
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8: Hot and humid again today. We're hitting the mid-90s with our heat index 103 to 105 by afternoon. So take it easy if you have to be outside. Sunshine. Overnight a shower may pop up. We'll be in the mid-70s. And then we have cold front that'll be dropping into our area on Friday. We'll stay hot, though. Afternoon high about 90. Showers and thunderstorms will be rolling through. Pretty good chance of rain and thunderstorms on Independence Day. We're looking at upper 80s. I'm meteorologist Steve Hamilton.
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River Country, WIVR, Ella Langley, and Be Her. I'm Denny Case. The big celebration for America's 250th anniversary in Manteno been going on all week long, and tonight at the Square on 2nd from 6 to 9, they've got a Frank Sinatra tribute band. Artist named Stevie Swing, so you can go check that out. Bring your lawn chairs. I believe it's BYOB. That's at the Square on 2nd. Plus, you've got the Movies in the Park going to be going on tonight with the SpongeBob movie, The Search for SquarePants. That'll be from 7:30 till 10 with the movie starting at dusk at Legacy Park. So a lot of fun going on in Manteno tonight. Carrie Underwood, the one that put her on the map, it's before he

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0: River Country, WIVR, a little south of Sanity. One from Zach Top here on this Thursday afternoon. I'm Denny Case. It's the 2nd of July. Congratulations going out to our birthday club winner this week. That's Emily Huffnagel from Bradley. 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Birthdays in our club today include Ayla Rutnicki from Bradley, Carol Whedon, also from Bradley, Lacey Carrier Lolly, happy birthday, and happy birthday to Grant Foltz from Kankakee. Now, these folks share their birthday with one of the most beautiful women on the planet, actress Margot Robbie, yes, Harley Quinn. Lindsay Lohan with a birthday, Michelle Branch, also Brett the Hitman Hart, wrestler right there, Larry David. Writer and producer for Seinfeld and Curb Your Enthusiasm. He was the inspiration for George Costanza. And last but not least, NASCAR Hall of Fame driver Richard the King Petty. Richard Petty is 89 today. Stick around, one from Luke Bryan coming your way on River Country WIVR.
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5: Hot and humid again today. We're hitting the mid-90s with our heat index 103 to 105 by afternoon. So take it easy if you have to be outside. Sunshine. Overnight a shower may pop up. We'll be in the mid-70s. And then we have cold front that'll be dropping into our area on Friday. We'll stay hot, though. Afternoon high about 90. Showers and thunderstorms will be rolling through. Pretty good chance of rain and thunderstorms on Independence Day. We're looking at upper 80s. I'm meteorologist Steve Hamilton.
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Country, WIBR, Luke Bryan Country, and she knows it. I'm Denny Case. Tonight at Bird Park in Kankakee, there at the Don Palzer Band Shell, the Kankakee Municipal Band putting on a free concert, and they're gonna have Patrick Skelly as a featured singer tonight, and the theme is Happy 4th of July. Bring a lawn chair, maybe bring some mosquito repellent, too. It can't hurt nothing. Bring that with you. Mia Bella's wood-fired pizza truck going to be there. Gavin Adcock now would Never Call Again. 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

Wizard Country WIVR, Tim McGraw with Real Good Man. I'm Denny Case saying congratulations to Frank Longo from Schaumburg. He's retired and he's our listener of the week, and he says he really doesn't watch a lot of TV unless there's a game on that he wants to see. 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
1: River Country, WIVR, Thomas Rhett, and Beautiful As You. On our way to the Coors Light Happy Hour, I'm Denny Case. If you or somebody you love has ever needed a blood transfusion, you know just how important it is that the American Red Cross has a good stock of blood on hand in all different blood types. And from what I understand, they are in critical need of blood donors. They and you can help them keep their supply strong. They've got a lot of upcoming blood drives in the area. One of them is going on right now. Started at noon. They're keeping it going until 6 o'clock tonight at Northfield Square Mall. So if you're free right now, you can head over to the mall and donate. 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That'll be at the KVPD Rec Center in Kankakee. 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It's super easy. 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
8: Hot and humid again today. We're hitting the mid-90s with our heat index 103 to 105 by afternoon. So take it easy if you have to be outside. Sunshine. Overnight a shower may pop up. We'll be in the mid-70s. And then we have cold front that'll be dropping into our area on Friday. We'll stay hot, though. Afternoon high about 90. Showers and thunderstorms will be rolling through. Pretty good chance of rain and thunderstorms on Independence Day. We're looking at upper 80s. I'm meteorologist Steve Hamilton.
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Country, WIVR with Megan Maroney and Beautiful Things, headed for the Coors Light Happy Hour. This weekend, just keep it here on this radio station. Let us provide the soundtrack to your 4th of July weekend. Eric Church, the Chief, with Springsteen here on River Country, WIVR.

0: the latest and greatest in country, plus local news and weather. Checking your River Country News, I'm Jake Lamore. Kankakee City Police were called to break up a fight Wednesday night on Harrison Avenue. According to reports, officers responded to the 600 block of North Harrison Avenue around 9 Wednesday night to find multiple groups of people gathered together. While officers were breaking up the groups, a man, later identified as 35-year-old Timothy R. Watson Jr., began to run away from the scene. Watson ignored officers' commands to stop, and they had to chase Watson down. In the process, Watson allegedly pushed one of the officers. Watson was eventually taken to the ground and handcuffed. He's been charged with aggravated battery to a peace officer and resisting arrest. With the hot temperatures we've been having and no significant temperature changes over the next week or so, you might be tempted to take a swim. Kankakee City Fire Department EMS Coordinator and Community Risk Reduction Officer Lieutenant Enrique Zacco says you need to remember to put safety first.
1: Especially with the river, with the vast changing conditions, the raising, the lowering of the water levels, we want to make sure that if we are going to anywhere around the water, we never want to go alone. We always want to have somebody with us, and we want to make sure that we know the conditions of the river.
0: Lieutenant Zacco says the Park Service and Coast Guard both have websites you can use to find out about river conditions. He adds swimming isn't the only thing that can be dangerous on the river. Boating can be dangerous as well.
1: We want to make sure that we have life jackets, and not just life jackets, it's the properly fitted one. And we want to make sure that there's enough for everybody that's on the vessel. And we want to make sure that everybody knows how to use it and the protocols on what to do if they do get in trouble.
0: Zacco adds that while the river is receding after recent rains, it's still up and could be hiding dangers you can't see from the surface, so it might be best to avoid the river in the near future. And O'Hare and Midway airports are poised for a very busy 4th of July travel weekend. Chicago's airports expect nearly 2 million travelers through Monday. The holiday period is expected to be the busiest July 4th travel period in O'Hare Airport's history.
2: NBC News Radio, I'm Chris Caraggio. The 4th of July travel weekend kicks off today. More than 72 million Americans will travel during this Independence Day holiday period. That's according to AAA. The holiday travel sets another record, but it's only a 0.5% increase from last year as rising inflationary pressures take a toll. The travel period started on Saturday and goes through till Sunday, with many Americans expected to travel at least 50 miles from home. According to AAA, most will hit the road as more than 61 million travelers are projected to drive to their destinations. A sweltering heat dome is smothering the eastern portion of the U.S. through the 4th of July holiday weekend. Temperatures are expected to intensify across the Northeast today, with major cities like New York, Philadelphia, and Washington, D.C. all seeing heat levels above average. New England could also see temperatures near the triple digits as far north as Maine. I'm Chris Caraggio, NBC News Radio.
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0: On the sports schedule, Cubs host the Padres, White Sox visit the Orioles, Cards are at the Braves. The World Cup knockout round of 32 continues today. England faces the Democratic Republic of the Congo from Atlanta. Belgium battles Senegal in Seattle. And the United States squares off against Bosnia-Herzegovina this evening in Santa Clara. Today's Obit page is a service of Bussy and Reek Flowers, Plants, and Gifts on West Court Street in Kankakee, where you'll always find the unique flower, plant, or gift to express sympathy and share your message of comfort. 72-year-old David J. Brozak of Clifton died May 18th. Private services have been arranged by the Jensen Funeral Home in Kankakee for David Brozak. 59-year-old Charles Winston Chuck Fry of Kankakee died June 26th. Services for Thursday have been arranged by the Jensen Funeral Home in Kankakee for Chuck Fry. And 81-year-old Larry J. Franz of Kankakee died June 25th. Private services have been arranged by the Jensen Funeral Home in Kankakee for Larry Franz. I'm Jake Lamour.
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6: Overnight, mid-70s and a few clouds, a very slight chance of a shower or thunderstorm. We have low pressure dropping in from the northern plains on Friday. That'll bring us a fairly good chance of afternoon showers and thunderstorms. Going up to 90, still pretty humid. That heat index tomorrow, about 105. Rain looks likely on Friday night, and then a fairly good chance of showers and thunderstorms Independence Day. We'll be in the upper 80s, scattered showers, and mid-80s on Sunday. I'm meteorologist Steve Hamilton.
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Country WIBR, Corey Kent and Co. Wetzel with Rocky Mountain Low with Denny Case here in the Coors Light Happy Hour, the happiest hour on the radio, brought to you by the world's most refreshing beer. Little reminder, Mantino's got the Movies in the Park event going to be going on at Legacy Park tonight, starting around 7:30. Goes on till about 10 o'clock. They're going to be showing the SpongeBob movie, The Search for SquarePants, for free. Mantino Wildcats will be out there with some concessions. Bring a lawn chair, bring a blanket, something to sit on. The movie starts at dusk. Luke Combs back in the saddle. It's River Country WIVR.

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0: River Country WIVR, John Party and Boots Off. I'm Denny Case. Congratulations are in order once again to Amanda Locke, David Smith, Shayla Payton, Eric Wheeler, and William Weiss. These folks all won some tickets to the NASCAR action tomorrow night at the Kankakee County Speedway. Stick around, one from Tucker Wetmore coming your way next in the Coors Light Happy Hour on River Country WIVR.
1: 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Angelina Gear of Visit Kankakee County is joining us. The Kankakee County Museum is making an update.
2: Yes, absolutely. So starting in July, they are going to switch out all of their exhibits to celebrate the 250th anniversary of America. 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It's definitely going to be very patriotic and something we can all be proud of.
1: And another gem in the community is the B. Harley Bradley House. Talk a little bit about that.
2: So the B. Harley Bradley House is Frank Lloyd Wright's very first prairie-style home, and it's located on the banks of the Kankakee River in our Riverview Historic District. It has been turned into a museum. They offer group tours as well as private events. So if you're looking for a unique location to throw a party, reach out to the Bradley House.
1: I'm Scott Smith. 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
6: Overnight, mid-70s and few clouds, a very slight chance of a shower or thunderstorm. We have low pressure dropping in from the northern plains on Friday. That'll bring us a fairly good chance of afternoon showers and thunderstorms. Going up to 90, still pretty humid. That heat index tomorrow, about 105. Rain looks likely on Friday night, and then a fairly good chance of showers and thunderstorms Independence Day. We'll be in the upper 80s, scattered showers, and mid-80s on Sunday. I'm meteorologist Steve Hamilton.
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River Country, WIVR, Tucker Wetmore with Brunette here in the Coors Light Happy Hour, the happiest hour on the radio, brought to you by the beer that makes you happy and makes you want to party. Toby Keith on the way, one from Dierks Bentley coming up, a Tom Petty cover. Right now it's Kane Brown with Woman on River Country, WIVR.

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River Country WIVR with Toby Keith and How Do You Like Me Now? In the Coors Light Happy Hour, I'm Denny Case. Tonight in Manteno at the Square on 2nd, they've got a Frank Sinatra tribute band going to be playing. And they're called Stevie Swing. Stevie Swing. And that's going to be from 6 to 9 p.m. So it's getting ready to start up here in less than a half hour. It's part of the Village of Manteno's week-long celebration for the 250th anniversary of our nation. And again, tomorrow night, that'll be the Manteno Fireworks at the Sportsman's Club. Those will be at dusk. But Southside Social Club going to be playing out on the patio at the Sportsman's Club starting at 7 tomorrow night. Wear some red, white, and blue. Show your patriotism. It's Lauren Elena and Chase Matthew with All My Exes on River Country WIVR.

River Country, WIVR, Scotty McCreery together with Hootie and the Blowfish, a song title that's perfect for this weekend, Bottle Rockets. When I was a kid, we'd have those ones with the red tip. They called them screamers, I guess. Sent them up in the air and they'd whistle real loud. I guess those are illegal now, and so are Roman candles. They say anything that leaves the ground, any firework that leaves the ground, is technically illegal now. But so I guess you're okay with those little things you throw at the ground and they snap, or snakes or sparklers. I guess we're okay with those, but I don't know. As for myself, these days I leave it to the professionals anyway, because fireworks are expensive and I'm broke. Hey, it's the Coors Light Happy Hour, happiest hour on the radio, brought to you by the world's most refreshing beer, ice cold Coors Light. Crack one open tonight. It's River Country.

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2: The City of Watseka and the Watseka Area Chamber of Commerce invite you to the July 4th Parade this Saturday morning at 10. The theme is America's 250th Anniversary. The parade proceeds out of Legion Park on to 4th, then east on Fairman, turning north on Belmont, west on Lincoln, north on 5th, west on to Cherry, south on 4th, to end in Legion Park. Mike Rubel will MC. Prizes awarded in different categories. 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
4: Overnight, mid-70s and few clouds, a very slight chance of a shower or thunderstorm. We have low pressure dropping in from the northern plains on Friday. That'll bring us a fairly good chance of afternoon showers and thunderstorms. Going up to 90, still pretty humid. That heat index tomorrow, about 105. Rain looks likely on Friday night, and then a fairly good chance of showers and thunderstorms Independence Day. We'll be in the upper 80s, scattered showers, and mid-80s on Sunday. I'm meteorologist Steve Hamilton.
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1: River Country WIVR, Kenny Chesney, Just Say We Did. Coming up on 6 o'clock here in the Coors Light Happy Hour. If you don't want to wait till tomorrow or Saturday the 4th, you got some fireworks going to be going on in Cedar Lake, Indiana tonight at dusk in the town grounds. From what I understand, they're doing it again tomorrow night as well, but they're giving you some great Thursday fireworks in Cedar Lake, home of Uncle John's Flea Market. I'm a regular there. And closing up the Coors Light Happy Hour for the night, but I'm going to stick with you up until 7. 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

0: the latest and greatest in country, plus local news and weather. Checking your River Country News, I'm Jake Lamore. The Illinois Department of Transportation is cautioning the public to be on the lookout for road buckling due to extreme heat. Pavement failures, buckling, and blowouts happen with little warning during periods of prolonged heat and humidity, resulting in uneven driving surfaces. Maintenance personnel will be on standby to make repairs as quickly as possible. Pavement failures can be reported to IDOT or to law enforcement. And there are a lot of celebrations going on this weekend to celebrate America's 250th birthday. Among them, the Jasper County 250 Saturday at the Jasper County Fairgrounds in Rensselaer. Tammy Culp is one of the organizers of the event, and she says things get started early Saturday morning.
1: Our day will begin at 7 o'clock with the running of a 5K, which will support Team Mission Jasper County. We then move into a prayer time to begin our day. We then will move into a Boston Tea Party where we have a retired history teacher who will be in costume to teach us about what the Boston Tea Party was all about.
0: Culp says the opening ceremonies are at 10:30 and then the festival hits full swing.
1: We'll recognize and honor the branches of our own military. We then moved into a time of games and activities planned for the kids. We have a cornhole tournament, beer garden. We have a motorcycle run that's going to take place at noon, registration from 9 to 11. And then at 4:30 in the afternoon, we have a fish fry, which will take place in the show arena at the fairgrounds. We have a couple live bands on stage at 4 and 7. We have a parade at 7 o'clock. Followed by our fireworks, which will conclude our event.
0: Culp says events are still changing, and you can keep up to date on the schedule on the Jasper County 250 Facebook page.
2: NBC News Radio, I'm Rob Martier. A sweltering heat dome is smothering the eastern part of the United States through the July 4th holiday weekend. Temperatures are expected to intensify across the Northeast today, with major cities like New York, Philadelphia, and Washington all seeing heat levels above average. New England could see temperatures near the triple digits as far north as Maine. Much of the same is expected tomorrow. Questions are swirling about the health of former Senate Majority Leader Mitch McConnell after reports say he was found unconscious last month at his home due to a possible heart attack. Multiple outlets are citing emergency services audio involving McConnell's Washington, D.C. home from June 14th. The 4th of July travel weekend kicks off today. More than 72 million Americans will travel during the Independence Day holiday period this year. That's according to AAA. The holiday travel setting another record, but it's only 0.5% increase from last year. Rob Martier, NBC News Radio.
0: On the sports schedule, White Sox are at the Guardians, Cubs are off, and Cards are at the Braves. There are three more games in the World Cup round of 32 today. Spain and Austria battle from Inglewood. Portugal and Croatia tangle in Toronto, with Switzerland facing Algeria from Vancouver. The U.S. team is moving on to the round of 16 after beating Bosnia-Herzegovina 2-0 yesterday. That's a check of your news on this Thursday afternoon. Have a great day, and thanks for listening. I'm Jake Lamore.
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4: Overnight, mid-70s and a few clouds, a very slight chance of a shower or thunderstorm. We have low pressure dropping in from the northern plains on Friday. That'll bring us a fairly good chance of afternoon showers and thunderstorms. Going up to 90, still pretty humid. That heat index tomorrow, about 105. Rain looks likely on Friday night, and then a fairly good chance of showers and thunderstorms Independence Day. We'll be in the upper 80s, scattered showers, and mid-80s on Sunday. I'm meteorologist Steve Hamilton.
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River Country, WIVR, Ella Langley and Morgan Wallen. And I can't love you anymore. Just after 6 o'clock, you're on a Thursday night with Denny Case. Don't forget this Saturday, the 4th of July, the big Lay Artisans Arts and Crafts Fair put on by the Bourbonnais Grove Historical Society, taking place from 9 to 3 in the Expo Center at the Kank.

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0: River Country WIVR with John Morgan and Kid Myself here on a Thursday night with Denny Case. I want to say once again congratulations to our workplace of the week, and that was Aqua at 187 Schuyler Avenue in Kankakee, nominated by Leslie Torres, and they won 6 McDonald's coupons, each good for their choice of an extra value meal from the JJC and Lindman Family McDonald's locations of Kankakee County, Piatone, and Beecher. Of course, we announce another Workplace of the Week every Monday, and if you want to nominate your workplace, you can do it now under the contest tab at WIVR1017.com. 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
7: Overnight, mid-70s and a few clouds, a very slight chance of a shower or thunderstorm. We have low pressure dropping in from the northern plains on Friday. That'll bring us a fairly good chance of afternoon showers and thunderstorms. Going up to 90, still pretty humid. That heat index tomorrow, about 105. Rain looks likely on Friday night, and then a fairly good chance of showers and thunderstorms Independence Day. We'll be in the upper 80s, scattered showers, and mid-80s on Sunday. I'm meteorologist Steve Hamilton.
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0: when Garth had the hat and Shania had the world. 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

River Country WIVR with Travis Tritt. It's a great day to be alive. I'm Denny Case, and they're doing it up in Jasper County, the Jasper County Fairgrounds in Rensselaer, Indiana, celebrating America's 250th birthday this Saturday on the 4th of July. It's an all-day event there at the fairgrounds with car and antique tractor shows, a 5K run and walk. You got breakfast and a tea party, food vendors, games for the kids, a veteran recognition ceremony, motorcycle ride, cornhole tournament, beer tent, fish fry, live entertainment, a parade, fireworks, and the list goes on, man. This is definitely something to check out. You can find out more on Facebook. They have a page dedicated to the event called Jasper County 250. Tim McGraw, Hardy, Morgan Wallen, and Eric Church with this one. MacArthur, it's River Country WIVR.

River Country, WIVR, Jordan Davis, and Turn This Truck Around. I'm Denny Case. Coming up on Sunday, although Saturday is the 4th of July, the festivities continue on Sunday in Grant Park in the police station parking lot. Kimberly's Artisan Market. They're going to be celebrating Independence Day with over 50 vendors, food trucks, a free bounce house, many photo sessions, live music by Jeffrey Carroll. It all goes on from 1 to 4 p.m. in Grant Park. They're definitely something worth seeing and being a part of. It's Riley Green with Worst Way on River Country WIVR.

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River Country WIVR, Parmalee with Girl in Mind, headed for 7 o'clock on a Thursday night. I'm Denny Case. And again, if you're looking for some cheap entertainment for the family, bring them out to Legacy Park in Manteno here tonight. Starting at 7:30, they're going to have the Manteno Wildcats out there with some concessions, and they're going to show... They're going to show the SpongeBob movie, Search for SquarePants. It's a Movies in the Park event there at Legacy Park in the Burke Amphitheater. It's free to attend, free to watch the movie. The movie starts at dusk. Other than that, keep it here. River Country, WIVR, playing the latest and the greatest.

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3: Overnight, mid-70s and few clouds, a very slight chance of a shower or thunderstorm. We have low pressure dropping in from the northern plains on Friday. That'll bring us a fairly good chance of afternoon showers and thunderstorms. Going up to 90, still pretty humid. That heat index tomorrow, about 105. Rain looks likely on Friday night, and then a fairly good chance of showers and thunderstorms Independence Day. We'll be in the upper 80s, scattered showers, and mid-80s on Sunday. I'm meteorologist Steve Hamilton.
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Vancouver Country, WIVR, Corey Kent with This Heart. Coming up on 7 o'clock here, I'm Denny Case, and that's going to wrap things up here for me tonight. Best Jess coming into the studio next to keep you company until midnight. I'll be back here with you tomorrow at 3, and we'll do it all over again. In the meantime, remember, every day is a gift, so enjoy the present. Believe in yourself, and others will too. 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I'm Denny Case. 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